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1: All right, I hope you had a great Monday. This is Natalia here with you. And for your unserious question of the night, what would your last meal be if it could only be fast food? 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
1: All right, that is Sienna Spyro right there for you. Hi, it is Natalia. And my unserious question of the night was, if you could only have one last meal and it had to be from a fast food place, what would you have? I did get a message from a Dana. Here's what she said. I wonder if you agree with her.
2: Oh my gosh, my fast food last meal, I cannot even find it ever since, you know, there's not a person to order from at Taco Bell, but it would be a Baja Steak Chalupa. Actually, it would just be like 3 Baja Steak Chalupas.
1: That actually sounds really good. I do. Taco Bell's my guilty pleasure, man. Mexican pizza, I'm there with you. Dana, thanks so much for your message. And if you want to send yours in, do that now. 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That's how you can join the conversation. All right, Sabrina Carpenter and Alex Warren coming up next.
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0: This is Alice, 95.5, Springfield's home for more music, more variety. All right, a little Taylor Swift for your Monday night. Hi, friends. It is Natalia here with you. And you know when you get really into a TV show and maybe you binge it and you got a few seasons to get through, you kind of neglect all those other shows that you were watching? That was me when Love Island was on. I just wasn't watching anything else except Love Island. Well, now that that's very much over for the season, I can go back to all these other shows that I watch. I just finished season 5, the final season of The Bear. Oh, I'm so sad I took forever to get back to it, but it was real. I liked it. I thought it was a good way to go out at the very end. So if you've never seen that show, my gosh, please go watch it. All right, The Weeknd and Zara Larsson coming up next.
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1: Well, if you ever want to reach out to me, you want to say hello, I'm on Instagram at Hey Natalia, HeyNatalia. I would love to hear from you. Let me know if I can get a song on or maybe just even shout you out and say hello. Tantrix with Golden.

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1: All right, so you might have to do some back-to-school shopping very soon. Apparently, there are some items on that back-to-school list that are going to cost you more this year. I'll tell you the details next. Stay right here. It's Tame Impala with Jenny.

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1: All right, back to school shopping when I was a kid was always so much fun. I would like get the new notebook and I was like, oh, let's get some pencils. And now I, as a parent, I could see it's a little bit more stressful than that. According to reports, these school supplies will cost you more this year, and that is a lunchbox, 27% up from last year. Index cards are up 22% from last year, and notebook paper is up 20% from last year as well. Now, some things that you're going to throw in that lunchbox, which ones are going to cost you more? Blueberries. And kids love blueberries, man, don't they, right? Up 48% from last year. Sandwich bread is up 22%. And animal crackers are up 15%. So, maybe start saving some money. We're all trying to save money, right? Okay, Ed Sheeran, Teddy Swims coming up next.
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1: That was Ed Sheeran right there. And we're going into Teddy Swims. I really want these two to work together because I've seen these like mashups that people do online. And I'm like, wait, is this a real song? 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But I would love for them to be in the studio together. All right, it's Teddy Swims, Mr. Know-It-All.

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1: 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Who's the next rock legend who's getting theirs? 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
1: Well, Spider-Man actor Tom Holland revealed the secret to his skincare routine. Might surprise you. I'll tell you what he said in T-Songs. Stay right here. It's Sia.

0: 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Make us your number one preset on the new iHeart app. All right, that is the latest from Ariana Grande. Hate That I Made You Love Me. Happy Monday night. This is Natalia here with you. And of course, everyone's talking about the new Spider-Man film, but Tom Holland, the star of it, revealed he has his own skincare routine. Yeah, what is it? He said, well, Zendaya. He says, I steal her skincare routine and her products. He says, you know, she's the one that's in charge of the products, and he just goes ahead and uses them. See, this is the secret to happy marriages. Listen to your wife, especially when it comes to skincare routines. I try to tell my husband all the time, he does not listen to me. And then he'll go and buy some random product he saw on TikTok. And I'm like, no, this is not what you need. Let me help you. Oh, husbands. All right, coming up on the way, some Taylor Swift with Cruel Summer and Somber next. Hold on.
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1: 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Thank you so much for letting us be a part of your Monday night. And don't forget, tomorrow morning, chance to win $1,000. 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
1: 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Hey, it's Shannon O jumping in. What if the only thing standing between you and finding your soulmate was taking a picture? Because this is a real life scenario that could help you. 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
1: It's Alice 95.5. How close is too close when living near family? Hey, it's Shannon O. I asked because the answer that most Americans state actually shook me to my core. It's coming up in the next 10 minutes. I could be

0: but can we make a start?
1: This is Alice 95.5. The number one reason people move is to be closer to family. Hey, it's Shannon O. But how close is too close? I found out that 13% of Americans live within walking distance of their family, and that to me would not work. Although we have an anonymous caller. You know this firsthand.
2: Yeah, I live next door to my mother-in-law. We share a side-by-side duplex, so it's interesting. But we also have very well-established boundaries.
1: I can only imagine that you have to with that sort of situation.
2: Yeah, I mean, one time on a Sunday night dinner, she said, you guys should stop kissing in your kitchen.
1: What?
2: And I said, well, how do you even know we did that? And then I proceeded to tell her everything I would do in my kitchen. It was none of her business. So there you go.
1: Yeah, not for me, dog. How close is too close for you? Let me know using the TalkBack feature.
3: 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Then Coach Gary Payton and the Boston Ball Hogs battle Nasir Core and the Detroit Amps in a must-win game for Boston. 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

what's up? It's Shannon O on Alice 95.5. 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Hey.

This is Alice 95.5. How much is your salary? You might need to put that on your Tinder profile. Hey, it's Shannon O. Now, you could say that that's shallow, but there is a reason why it's relevant, and I'll tell you why that is coming up in 6 minutes. I don't want to be there.

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1: Hey, it's Shannon. Oh, I hope you're having a great start to your Tuesday so far. Have you ever thought about putting your salary on your Tinder profile? Because it might be a good idea. Americans say that in order to find true love, you got to make $106,417. Now, does that mean that people you're dating refuse to go out with somebody who's making less than six figures? No, it just means that going out on multiple dates with multiple people is really expensive. Actually, I was just looking up the average cost of a date in 2026. Yeah, it's going to be about $95 per person, $189 per couple. So you do need six figures in order to be part of the dating scene.
0: Back to school.
2: 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Then Coach Gary Payton and the Boston Ball Hogs battle Nasir Khor and the Detroit Amps in a must-win game for Boston. 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

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Hey, it's Shannon O. Have you seen that video floating around of millennials and their music choices being compared to dogs and whistles? It's actually pretty funny and pretty accurate. I'll tell you why coming up in the next

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This song came up on my playlist. I'm class of 2011. Maroon 5 and Christina, Smooth Like Jagger.

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0: 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Is it tacky to give somebody a secondhand gift? I'm curious because my favorite wedding gift that we received was actually thrifted. I'll share what it was coming up in 6 minutes.
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Ella Langley just crushing it with this song right now. Hey, it's Shannon Ellen. In fact, she conquered yet another feat. I'll share what that is coming up in the next

2017. You know who has the all-time record sitting at number one on that chart? Mariah Carey with All I Want for Christmas Is You. 26 weeks at number one, which equates to half a year. I wonder if Ella Lainley will be able to make it 10 more weeks to, you know, tie it up with the queen herself.

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0: 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Hey, it's Shannon O hanging out with you. One of my favorite things that I get to do is talk with you and hear where you're listening to us from. And I've got Jill calling in, who's actually a middle school teacher, enjoying the last few nights that she gets to stay up late. And I got to tell you right now, Jill, hats off to you, because that job is not for the weak.
1: You know, I'm going to be honest with you. I love it so much. So I guess it's like you got to be built for it, maybe. I just love it so much.
0: Well, I appreciate what you do. And thanks so much for listening.

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Hey, it's Shannon L. hanging out with you. According to Kelly Clarkson, single life is the way to go, man. Why is she enjoying it so much? I'll share that with you coming up in 6 minutes.

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Hey, it's Shannon O. If you are a parent, a soon-to-be parent, first-time baby, you need to lower your expectations. What do I mean by that? I'll share it with you coming up in the next 10 minutes. Rolling into Taylor Swift, I Knew It, I Knew You.

0: 95.5. More music, more variety. Why are parents lowering their expectations when it comes to having their first kid? Hey, it's Shannon. Of course, it's not about the baby itself, but it's actually about the registry. A lot of things these days, you know, like strollers, carriers, car seats, they just cost so much money. 60% of people expect to get fewer baby shower gifts this year because of that. So instead, they're asking for restaurant gift cards, home cleaning services, all of that stuff that they can use after the baby is born. In fact, a lot of people are dipping out on baby showers and they're going to nesting parties, which I think is an awesome idea. Just have a bunch of people over, plan a bunch of meals, freezer meals that mom and dad can actually use after babies come and they have no time. What do you think? Have you done a nesting party instead of a baby shower? Is it worthwhile? Something to check into? Let me know by using that talkback mic. What?
1: 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The most competitive basketball league on earth is on CBS this Sunday. The two best teams go head-to-head as Coach Nancy Lieberman and Greg Monroe's Dallas Power take on the one-seed Chicago Triplets, led by Coach Dr. J and Captain Montrezl Harrell. Then Coach Gary Payton and the Boston Ball Hogs battle Nasir Core and the Detroit Amps in a must-win game for Boston. 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

0: 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Any excuse to take a nice little sip of wine, that is right up my alley. And today is National White Wine Day, although it's also the invention of champagne by Dom Perignon back in 1693. I might just go for the bubbles.
1: Right from the start, you were a thief. 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

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You and I both know that you deserve a vacation. Hey, it's Shannon O, so why not get some inspiration from Expedia's top island vacation destinations of 2026? Number one spot's coming your way in 6 minutes.

0: 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Hey, it's Shannon O. Expedia just came out with their list. What do you think's at the number one spot, Ken?
1: Bora Bora, waterfalls, and you know, all those little spots in the caves.
0: I mean, it looks beautiful, but it's not even on this list. There's been a 125% spike in travel interest in St. Lucia. I've had some friends go there. They said it's incredible. But they've also got Madeira on here, some islands in Greece, the Philippines. One of the only places, actually the only place in the continental U.S. is Sanibel Island, Florida. So that might be your best bet if you want to keep it a little bit more affordable.
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0: Alice 95.5. Hey, my name is Shannon O. I have always been an avid believer that 18 years old is way too young to decide what we want to do for the rest of our lives. And that could be the reason why a lot of people are changing careers nowadays. It's actually pretty common. And a lot of people are switching to real estate agents, notaries, firefighters, therapists, and pilots. Nikki's calling in. Your husband's currently in accounting, but he is switching to one of those jobs I just mentioned.
1: He's actually going to school and he works part-time as a firefighter.
0: I love that. So from numbers to fighting fires, quite the change up for him.
2: Ice Cube's Big 3 season is heating up. The most competitive basketball league on earth is on CBS this Sunday. The two

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My name is Shannon O. Hope you have a great rest of your Tuesday. I'm leaving you with a little Pink. 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
1: 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Text JJR to 96893. Also, if you ever want to play a game with us, I think one of the easiest ways to play a game with us is to text us. Text JJR and then say, I want to play a game to 96893. And we'll put you on there and play a game with us, hopefully. Last week, we were talking about funny names. Like, once you get married, right? Like, your name is, like, your first name is Paige. You marry someone with the last name Turner. Your name's Paige Turner. What's your name?
2: Yeah. Paige Turner.
1: So, Janice, am I right, Janice? You have a funny name?
3: Oh, do I have a funny name. I grew up with a girl, last name Barr, B-A-R-R, first name Candy, and she actually became a stripper.
4: Barr Candy. Oh, wow, Candy Barr.
1: Oh, Candy Barr. Candy Barr, wow.
3: Yep.
1: Candy Barr.
3: Yep.
1: And she's still a stripper?
3: Oh, I don't think so. She'd be 67 today.
2: Well, that would be crazy if she would. I would love to see that show.
1: There's a TV show. There's a TV show. And you remember that show, Knots Landing, Janice? You remember that show? There's a girl.
3: My mom loved that show.
1: Yeah, my mom too. One of the stars of that show, her name is Donna. You know her name?
5: No.
3: Donna Mills?
1: Donna Mills.
5: Okay.
1: She's 87 and she just started an OnlyFans.
4: Dang.
3: Oh, my Lanta.
1: Yeah. Yeah. And I'm down for it. So, yeah, I would go see Candy Barr. Candy Barr, if she'd come out of retirement now because of Donna Mills. Peyton, what is going on with you and in the healthcare world?
2: Well, lots of things, right? I feel like we all hear about these peptides and these GLPs and everyone's like, I want to be skinny and hot too, you know?
1: I'm on all those that you just mentioned.
2: Exactly. And I have a couple of my friends who are also on them. And one of my friends specifically keeps trying to push it on me to the point where I asked her last week, I said, do you think I'm fat? Like, what is your problem? Why are you trying to push Tirzepatide on me every single time I see you? You ask me if I want to get on the Tirzepi.
1: you know what's funny? Last week, I had those people in from Viral Wellness, and I know that you were like kind of dabbling around looking at it. I was like, why doesn't Peyton come in here and say hi to these people?
2: I am curious, and I am scared because there's things about my body, like, I got a little bit of a big booty Judy back there. I don't want her to go too far away. Like, I don't want to get a flat butt from the GLPs, which is what you hear. Also, I know you have to eat a lot of protein. I don't really like meat like that.
4: You're just going to be drinking protein shakes all the time.
2: Which, yuck, you know? So I don't really know what to do, but it was like a legit thing because I had to like check my friend multiple times. Like, stop calling me fat. Like, I feel like you're calling me fat.
5: Did you ask your friend Peyton why she keeps on asking you
2: that? Yeah, because she's like, don't you want to be hot like me? And I'm like, yeah, I do want to be hot.
4: That's like such a backhanded statement.
2: But that's how we talk to each other. You know what I mean? Like, it's because it's her and another one of my friends. And every time I see them, I'm like, you guys look so hot. I'm also a little concerned about you because I am seeing rib cage, but you look hot.
1: Well, you know, if you do it right and then you do the maintenance on it, you don't need to be bone skinny. You know what I mean?
2: Yeah, totally. But like, I kind of like went over the ledge though, because yesterday she texted me and she literally said, do you want to order the Tirzepi or no? And then another text says in all caps, I am not calling you fat. Yes, you are.
1: Does she sell it?
4: Because
2: she's in the health world.
4: Here's the one thing is like, you've asked her about it before. Yeah. Like, you've talked about maybe wanting to. So I feel like she's offering it to you.
2: She is.
4: And then also acknowledging, I know this could sound bad asking you the question this way.
2: Right. But like, it's so funny. It's like, we talk to each other, like, sometimes a little out of pocket. These have been my best friends since I was like in the fifth grade. But she was showing me a picture of one of like the girls that she's dating and thinks is like totally hot. And I was like, dude, she's like, literally sticking, like, this is skin and bones right now. And she's like, yes, I know. And I'm like, okay, I don't want to look like that. And she's like, well, then I don't know what to tell you. And I'm like, okay,
1: there's a right way and a wrong way to do the stuff, right? And that's the thing. Like, I think that I'm at the point where I've done enough where I don't know if I should lose more or, you know what I mean? Like, the other night, I ate so much food. And I was like, I'm so full, I know I gained weight. And I got on the scale and I lost a half a pound. And that's the part that's so crazy about this stuff. Like, I don't get it.
2: Because I would want to stop. Like, I feel like I only want to go on it because the one that she told me to get, it's like, it lasts you 8 weeks or something like that.
1: It's pretty powerful stuff.
2: And you do it. And I want to do it, I think, for like 2 rounds, and then I want to be done.
1: That's what people do. That's what people do.
2: Oh, there, people do that? People,
1: if you would have come in and talked to the lady that was sitting right here last week.
2: I know, Sydney. She's so awesome. I should have come in.
1: She's been on it for 2 years.
2: She looks good and
1: that's
2: hot.
1: What I'm
2: she
1: saying.
2: She looks like my friends on Instagram. Seriously, like, I get so envious of them. I'm like, why do you guys like
1: look you don't that? Have to be. It does help if you're yeah. overweight, but you don't have to be overweight if
2: I
1: you do it right.
2: Need to lose some weight in my legs okay. right here, Pierre, a little bit.
1: So we also talked about last week weird things you inherited. I forgot what we got into that. Do you remember that? Anyway, we were talking about
5: no, I don't know remember why we got into that.
1: Fiona, did you inherit something that was really weird?
6: Hello.
1: Hi.
6: Yeah, hi. I was phoning about my non-inheritance.
1: You're not.
6: Story.
1: Oh, yeah. Let's hear it. What happened? What'd you get?
6: Well, I got nothing. We got nothing. Oh. But our whole lives growing up, we were always told about auntie, our rich auntie, and always be nice to. She didn't have kids, she didn't have anyone else to leave it to. We were her only family, and we were very nice to her. And when she, I mean, for years, we were always like, who's going to get it? Who's going to get it? Because she had this giant mansion in London and the most amazing house and all the diamonds and all everything you could ever imagine. And for years, we were always wondering who's going to get it. And then she died. And she left it to everybody except for her family.
5: Wow.
4: What's that about? Even,
6: like, the neighbors, the computer fix-it man, everyone you could think of, people she didn't even like.
5: What's the movie that came out with David Duchovny where it's like the rich aunt, it's Kathleen Turner, and all the kids know she's dying, so they come back home? It's a really funny, it's a comedy. Darn it, what's that called? It's really good. It's not just like your story.
1: So what happened?
6: But it worked. So but it wasn't funny.
1: So everybody, the computer fix-it man, all these people got all these things. Are you guys sitting around as they're going over the will and you got nothing?
6: We got nothing, absolutely nothing. And, I mean, she had these two men move into her house and they knew how to woo her and they would sing opera to her and bring her perfumes back from Italy and they did all the right things and they got the house. Oh. And all the contents, but everyone else, anything left over went to like the neighbors and.
2: What was her problem with your family?
5: She's like, who can I give all these untold fortunes to?
2: Did nobody ever come to her unless it was for money? Like, what was her issue?
6: Like, no, we knew we never mentioned money. We were very nice to her, but there was some family history. And there was some jealousy between her and my mom. And
5: oh, there you go.
6: Yeah, so she took it out on us.
1: How did she get her money?
6: She actually inherited it herself from a very rich doctor. And, yeah, she lived a life of luxury her whole life. She never had to work. And, we got nothing. Nothing, not even an old sock.
1: We got plenty of those over here. You want a sock, we got an old sock.
4: Yeah, but also if you just got an old sock, you'd be like, literally, an old sock?
2: Right.
6: Yeah, I mean, it was very sad, actually.
5: Yeah, it is sad, because Fiona, just listening to you, you sound like you'd be a very good rich lady, doesn't she?
4: Yeah,
2: with her accent. Like
5: she needs to have some untold fortunes.
2: For sure.
6: I would hope to have some, and then I also almost got an inheritance from my father, but I know this sounds crazy, but we think my stepmom killed him before he was there. Yeah, because he was, like, not on his deathbed, but almost there, and I was actually flying from California to London to say goodbye, but he wasn't like dying any minute. We still had a few months left, and I was in the air on my way, and the will happened to be getting changed the next day also, and guess what, he was dead before I got there.
4: Oh my gosh.
1: Yeah. All right,
6: I know it sounds crazy, but
5: that's not like
6: really
5: the funny movie I saw. Not at all.
6: Yeah. No, we think she killed him.
1: All right, Fiona.
6: Oh,
1: right. Wow.
6: We could write a book.
1: Yeah right. you are literally the Netflix documentary.
5: She's got a whole Knives Out going with her family.
1: Yeah.
6: The woman who never got an inheritance.
1: Well, are you married right now?
6: No.
1: Yeah, we'll find you a guy, a rich guy that can promise.
6: Listen,
1: hold on. Yeah. If there's anybody listening that is rich and when you die, you'll give Fiona your inheritance, could you please call us?
5: Listen to that voice. Yeah.
6: Oh,
5: she needs this.
6: That would be lovely.
1: You got
6: Thank
1: it.
6: You.
1: You got it. 877-937-1047. We'll just find a guy for you that promises to give you everything. Thanks, Fiona.
6: Oh, thank you. Thank you. Bye.
1: Bye. Thanks for listening.
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2: It's time for second date update. You meet somebody, you got a date, you have a great time, you expect there to be a second date. It doesn't happen, so you come to us. That's what Travis is doing. Travis!
3: Oh.
2: What's up, man? You're on the air. Tell us about your dating situation.
3: Oh my God, guys, I'm so confused.
2: Okay. All right. We can help.
3: Awesome. Okay, so I met this girl a few weeks ago, and I thought we had an amazing first date, you know? Like, we were laughing. But the conversation was just effortless, you know? And she's, oh my God, she's like the dream person for me. She's super athletic, you know? She's played sports all of her life. And she's got family values. She's just really, really cool, you know? I feel like she's down to earth. She's easy to be around. And, I thought it would work out, you know? And I wasn't the one that was like pushing for another date. She was. So I was like, what? She was already talking about, you know, planning what we should do. And I was like, wow, this is going to go somewhere. Right. I don't know. Like ever since we just left that date, everything's changed. You know, she doesn't ghost me completely. Cause like she'll text back maybe like 2 or 3 days later, but it used to be so much faster, you know? And then conversations just, they don't go anywhere. So I don't know. Nothing's happened since. And I've just been replaying everything in my head, just trying to figure out if I said something wrong or I turned her off or something. And you know, like, I don't want to be desperate, right?
4: Texting back every like 2 or 3 days to me, it's like she's like slowly letting you down. Like, doesn't necessarily want to hurt your feelings by completely ghosting you, but it does seem like she's not interested anymore for sure.
3: Right? Like, she's just like, she was so excited, but now it's like, was this really a connection? Was it a misunderstanding? Like, am I crazy? Like, I don't know what's happening.
2: You said that you weren't the one pushing for a second date, so she was?
3: Mm-hmm.
1: Huh.
3: Yeah.
5: How did the first date end? Did you guys kiss goodnight?
3: We hugged. Yeah, we hugged, but it was like a really long kind of, you know, sensual hug. And
2: sensual hug?
6: Okay.
2: Wow, what's that? Is that, lots, is that a lot of arms moving?
5: Judge, like, could you show me what a sensual hug is?
2: I'm guessing you're hugging them and you're like, oh.
5: How long would you say the hug lasted, Travis?
3: Probably about like 20 seconds.
4: Oh yeah, it's a long sensual hug.
6: But maybe it was a sensual hug. It turned her off.
4: Right.
2: You said that she was the one planning the second date. What does that mean? Like,
6: if that was the case, why wouldn't you just go?
2: Right. How did you interpret that? As maybe you misinterpreted that. Like, what was she saying to you?
5: Take care, have a nice life.
3: She was like, oh my God, the next time we should totally go out to this park and we can have a picnic. And
2: oh, wow.
3: You know.
2: Okay.
3: Yeah.
2: All right. Well, hey, man, I've never had that happen on this segment before. So that's very interesting. We're going to call her then. We'll get her on the line and we're going to find out why she's blowing you off, dude, because that's just uncool. So, yeah. All right, Travis, what's her name?
3: Callie.
2: All right. We'll get Callie on the line next. Second date update continues next. By the way, 877-937-1047. Your thoughts on second date update is always appreciated. You can also text us. Text JJR. And whatever you think is going on with second date update to 96893. It continues next with John Jane Rich.

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1: All right, we're in the middle of second date update. You got Travis and Callie.
2: Well, Travis is confused. He thought the date was so great. They laughed. They talked. He called her his dream girl. In fact, he wasn't the one that asked for a second date. She was. But since then, she's been soft ghosting him. She's not gone completely, but she's slowly turning into a vapor. What went wrong? Was it the sensual hug? Let's find out.
1: That's a good recap. Travis, you agree with all that? All right, let's get Callie on the line. You stay quiet, right, until we can get some info out of her. By the way, how long ago was this date?
3: This was like 2 weeks ago.
1: Okay, all right. You stay quiet, all right, dude. Stay quiet. We'll get her on. Oh.

0: this Callie?
1: Yeah, who's this?
0: Hi, my name is Peyton. I'm with John Jay and Rich. We just wanted to talk to you about a few things on the radio if you're free this morning.
1: Sure, I guess. Okay.
2: Hey, we got a call from a guy this morning that pretty much thinks the world of you. He thought you thought the world of him too. So you guys went on a date. His name is Travis. And he was telling us, he goes, I don't know what to do, guys. He explained the date. He explained that you even said you wanted to see him again, but now there's no feedback. Yeah? Oh, good. Can you give us your point of view on the situation?
1: Oh, God. I feel so bad. He called you guys?
2: Yeah.
1: Oh, my God.
2: I know.
1: I'm so embarrassed because I really like him. It probably does seem like I'm blowing him off, but that's not even a little bit what I was trying to do. No, I really do like him. God, I guess. All right, I'll tell you what happened. So, it's going to sound so stupid, and you're probably not going to believe me because, like, it's insane. But last weekend, I was having a pool day with my friends, and you know, we were making margaritas, hanging out, like catching the sun, like having a nice day. And I consider myself a little bartender in the friend group, so I was squeezing limes and lemons for the drinks. And then I was laying out in the sun for a while and I didn't really think anything of it. And I don't know if you guys know about this, but there's a thing, it's called margarita burn. And it's where like citrus juice like reacts in the sun. So it made me have like blotchy burns like all over my hands and my legs and my arms. And it's just like, it's not contagious or anything, because that'd be really bad. But like, they're just really ugly, and I'm so self-conscious of it, and I feel so embarrassed. And I was so excited about our second date, and like I really I don't want to be too forward about it. And I know he called you guys, so you know. But I was hoping things could heat up on the next time. And but over here, I literally lost the fight to a lime. Like I'm looking so stupid. I figured I'd give it a week or two until like literally the reaction just calmed down and I didn't look like I had blotches everywhere, and then I would try to reach out to him, but like I don't want him to think I lost interest.
3: Well, then why not just keep the text convo going alive just so you know that you're still compatible?
1: I know, yeah, but I don't want him to be like, oh, I want to FaceTime you, or oh, we should get together, because like, I'm telling you this now, like, you guys wouldn't believe that. Like, that's a crazy story. Like,
2: no.
1: It's wild.
2: It sounds to me like alcohol poisoning, not margarita rash.
0: No, yeah. I looked it up. I said, what is margarita burn? And a margarita burn is known as phytophotodermatitis, and it's a form of extreme sunburn.
1: Yes, that's what it was. Yes.
0: It's like sun poisoning, like a rash, but it doesn't have anything to do with the alcohol. It has to do with the actual citrus on your skin, which makes sense if you're
2: I think there's something to do with sun and alcohol that does that to you too.
3: Well, probably.
4: Yeah. Either way, unfortunate.
0: Either way, yeah. Super yeah. unfortunate.
1: Yeah. Either way, it hurts. So, hey. Whatever you want to call it.
5: Callie?
1: Travis? is that...

0: This is Alice 95.5, Springfield's home for more music, more variety.
1: What's up, Izzy? You're on the air. Good morning.
2: Hey, good morning. How's it going?
1: Good. What's up?
2: Yeah, so I just had to call you guys and tell you this because it's sort of crazy, but my younger brother is 24, and he's pretty spineless. Love him, but just a little spineless. And he's been dating this girl for like 6 months, and he wanted out, but he didn't really know how to say it without feeling like the bad guy. So he came to my place on Tuesday, and he's begging for help. And so I was kind of lazy, and I dumped all the details that he gave me into Grok. And I just said, write me a polite and firm but empathetic breakup text. And I didn't read the output carefully. I just copy and pasted it, and I sent it to him. And then he hit send, sends it to her. And it turns out that I forgot to edit a detail that I mentioned where her laugh kind of sounds like a squeak toy, and that he's been secretly hanging out with his high school ex. And so I guess chat literally formatted those points into the list of reasons.
3: Oh, no.
2: Yeah.
4: Well, that's direct. Grok got that part right. That's direct.
3: Oh.
2: Yeah, so she screenshot the text and then she posted it to Instagram with the caption, "This is how men break up in 2026. So now everyone's mad at me. My mom's calling me and she's crying because her dad can't do a huge business deal with my dad about it. And my brother is saying that this is all my fault, but I feel like he pressed send, didn't even read it. So right. It's a little bit on him.
1: It's a lot on him.
3: Yeah.
4: And he blamed it on you, obviously, because they're all yelling at you. So, oh, my sister did it. Yeah. He's not even taking responsibility for their breakup.
3: He needs to take the L because he was actually dogging this girl out by hanging out with his high school ex.
1: Like, no, is that, I don't know, totally. is that the true part?
2: He should have broken up with her. He should have been more direct. ChatGPT should not have had to do that for him, but...
1: Oh, yeah, wait.
2: This is a lesson maybe for him, but yeah, everyone's mad at me.
1: The part about his high school ex, that's true. I just thought you were throwing that in there because it was just stuff to throw in there to screw with your brother. That's true? He's hanging out with his high school ex?
2: It is true. I mean, they say that you're supposed to give, like, context. So I gave it context. I just didn't realize that it would add that context into the...
1: Right.
4: You guys are both so lazy. You didn't proofread the breakup text. Neither one of them.
1: I mean, he just copied...
2: At the end of the day. So I didn't really feel like I needed to proofread it. I just sent him, like, an option, and he should have read it. It's on him.
1: First of all, he should have just done it himself in the ChatGPT, right? But the fact that he went to you, boy, that is so embarrassing. Mm-hmm. Well, and now she's trashing him, and now there's a business deal involved. What the heck?
3: Yeah.
2: I mean, I get that she's pissed. I mean, it's right that she's not happy, but it's not my fault that he did that. Like, it's really not my fault.
4: He should really be saying thank you because he had a problem, and you solved it in the most permanent of ways.
1: Once you said her voice sounds like her laugh sounds like a squeaky toy. Can I hear can you imitate it?
2: It just sounds like one of those little dog toys. Like it's just not, it's not cute.
1: Yeah, but let me hear it. How do you think, imitate her?
2: Like.
4: She needs to go.
1: I can't imagine being with someone to laugh like that.
4: Gotta end that right now.
1: All right. Well, thanks, Izzy. Thanks for calling in.
2: Yeah, no problem.
1: Oh no! Anybody else got ChatGPT story that's backfired in them at all? I mean, you know, like that story. Like I read, I played that clip. In fact, I might even have it.
3: The guy that read the ChatGPT verbatim.
1: Yeah, the guy's like in Congress. And he's freaking reading a very important bill he wants to pass.
3: Here's a part that sounds sensitive and yet still, or something like that.
1: 877-937-1047. We just want to hear, has chat got you in trouble in any way possible?
5: One of the dangers associated with creating advocacy offices is that citizens often develop expectations that exceed the powers actually granted to those offices. Here's a more natural flowing version of that section that reads like a legislative speech rather than a series of short points. Madam Speaker, one of my concerns with this legislation is the potential gap between what New Brunswickers may reasonably expect this office to accomplish and what the office will actually have the authority to do.
1: So funny. 877-937-1047. How did ChatGPT, how did AI get you in trouble? We'll talk to you next. It's John Jane Rich. They say.

0: It's Alice 95.5.
1: Hey, Michelle, you got a ChatGPT fail or it led you the wrong way?
2: Yes. So my husband was traveling to Brazil and he asked ChatGPT, we both asked if we need a visa flying from the U.S. to Brazil. It said no. So a month and a half goes by and I drop him off at the airport and he calls me later. They're not letting him through security because he doesn't have a visa.
3: Oh, you need
2: a visa being a U.S. citizen. Yeah. And it takes up to 48 hours to get approved. So he missed that flight and he was meeting his friend from Dubai. So the guy just did the trip by himself.
1: So you can't just get a ticket and have a passport and go to Brazil. You have to have a visa.
2: No. So last year the law changed. Now Brazil requires U.S. citizens to get a visa. And yeah, we're yelling at ChatGPT, but we're like, what a rookie move. Like, why didn't we research it on Google?
3: One more check.
4: Man. I hate that too, because if you went back to your ChatGPT and you were like, what the heck? We needed it. It would be like, oh, you're right. Good catch.
2: Totally. He just apologized.
3: My bad.
1: Wow, I didn't know that.
2: He was so sad. He didn't come out of his room for 2 days.
1: Oh, man. So sad.
2: Yeah, he was sad, but yeah. Don't trust everything.
1: A visa was to work somewhere. I didn't know you needed just to go.
2: It's permission to come into the country, so they make sure you're not a criminal. Oh, they want to do a background check on you.
1: All right, Michelle.
3: Mm-hmm. Yeah,
1: okay.
3: I would have believed chat, wouldn't you?
1: I probably would have done it 3 or 4 different times, checked it different ways. Ask it. It all depends how you ask it. All right, Michelle, thanks for calling in. Thanks for listening.
2: Thank you. Bye.
1: Larae, you have a ChatGPT fail?
5: So I am a funeral director, and I had a death certificate come back to me saying, ChatGPT says cardiovascular disease.
1: What?
5: Good morning.
1: Yeah, I don't understand.
5: You don't understand? A death certificate came back signed, ChatGPT says.
1: Oh, that's
5: cardiovascular disease.
4: So that's what the family put on it, or that's what the doctor put?
5: That's what the doctor put.
4: Oh my gosh.
1: The doctor says it. Oh my God. So the doctor that did the autopsy says ChatGPT says it was cardiovascular disease?
5: It wasn't a medical examiner's, but it was the doctor. Yeah.
1: Wow. Dang.
3: Really taking
4: the don't admit that.
5: Major mess up.
1: If you're a murderer, a good get. You kill that. Wow. Holy smokes. Yeah. Thanks, Larae. Thanks for calling in.
3: I mean, you would think of all the people that should not phone it in, it would be that guy.
4: Yeah.
3: Or, you know, that doctor.
1: Speaking of murderers, I watched the frigging Idaho college murder. I finished it yesterday. And then I finished the Pan Am 103 bombing. I think that's 1 and 2 on Netflix. And I do have some thoughts on that. Where are you on that, Kyle?
4: I finished the Idaho murders, and I think I'm 2.5 episodes into the Pan Am.
1: So there's only 6 to that Pan Am thing.
4: That's a lot.
1: I know. So they're both like gut-wrenching, hard to watch, right? The problem I have with the Idaho murders is I feel like it's too soon.
4: I feel like it literally just happened.
1: I know. And because of that.
4: But I think they did that on purpose.
1: Well, wait, because of that, here's the problem I had. I have a perspective as a viewer, and then I have a perspective as somebody that's related to the people. Like as a viewer, I don't think the documentary people did a good job because I was pausing and Googling things, getting answers that they never answered. And the questions I want were graphic. You know what I mean?
3: Yeah.
1: And so it was like too soon, like it happened in 2022. But as someone related to the people that are there, I was like, God, it's so devastating. It's good to get this information out. What a psychopath this guy is, right?
4: And he's like trying to get his guilty verdict removed.
1: Now.
4: Yeah.
1: So that's why I think they wanted
4: this out.
1: Because it's still happening. That's what's so wild. But here's the thing, like for me, watching it as a viewer, I wanted to know more about like this guy stabbed 4 people and like one person got stabbed 57 times.
6: Disturbing.
1: Like, you know how hard it is to 57 times? So I thought as a documentary person, I wanted to see, show me the diagram, show me the marks, show me there was blood everywhere. And they didn't say that in the documentary, but when you Google it, there was so much blood that blood got in the drywall of the walls of the house. And and the thing is, even to talk about it now is cringy. It's too soon. It's like, if they did this, like the Pan Am bombing 103, that happened in 1988.
3: Okay.
1: Now, one thing that both shows have in common, in my opinion, is how incredible police forces, the what do you call the police force? What do you call them? What are looking for?
0: Police department?
1: Yeah, the police department, the FBI, yeah, the CIA. Yeah. The way they all came together. And like when they catch the Idaho guy, the way they have all the footage of the cars and they had a car expert do stuff and they did ping cell phone towers and they found one drop of blood. And that's another thing. How did the guy kill all these people? And there's no blood on him, no blood in the car.
4: Think about it. He was studying criminology. Like, right. He was studying.
0: He was stalking the house. He knew. Yeah. He knew that he could go on a day where they were intoxicated. He knew the layout of the house. It was so disturbing. And like, I remember when that had happened and everyone was so upset with like the local police department because they weren't giving any information. They're like, we need answers to what's going on here. But I feel like that's the reason why they were able to catch this guy is because they held their cards so close to them. If word would have gotten out that they were onto him, who knows if he would have gotten caught.
1: And the Pan Am 103 thing, the FBI and the Scottish Police Department and the CIA, they're like, they put the whole plane back together and they found pieces that don't fit on the plane. And they found out one piece was part of a radio and that radio was a part of a bomb. I mean, it is fascinating how integral they got into finding who the bomber was. And that is, and that's wild. Still, that's kind of still going on right now. There's a trial now coming up about the bombers there.
4: Oh, really?
1: Yeah, it's crazy. I Googled everything. I was the Idaho show and the Pan Am, I pause and Google.
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1: Hey, it's time for Peyton's predictions for horoscope. Peyton, what's the vibe today?
2: We are officially in the month of August, so I'm going to let you know what this month and the next couple of weeks mean for you and your zodiac sign.
1: All right, well, since you're... Oh, wait, we might have a Leo. I think we do. Sophia, are you a Leo?
3: I am a Leo.
1: When's your birthday?
3: August 6th.
2: Oh my gosh, so okay. Fun. The day after my mom's birthday. Okay, so us Leos, when it comes to us in the month of August, our main character energy is through the roof. I mean, it is our birthday month. But halfway through it, the full moon in our like relationships is actually going to bring some heavy drama, which is just proving that we can listen instead of taking the center stage. So it's going to be a pretty big test for us Leos in the next few weeks.
3: Nice. Yeah. Good to know.
1: Good to know. Bell bib devote. All right, Sophia, yeah. Have a great day. Thanks for listening.
3: You too. Thank you.
2: See, that makes me nervous because I'm like, what's going to happen in Portland that me and Kadeem are going to be beefing about in the next few weeks? I'm like,
1: Hi, Michelle.
4: Hi.
1: What's your sign?
4: Taurus.
2: Okay, so for my Taurus in the month of August, for you guys, career pressure is going to reach an all-time high this month. It's going to demand you to make more of a definitive move instead of just sitting on the fence like you have been. You're going to be forced to pivot some long-term goals. So stop clinging to outdated plans just because they're comfortable. It's time to get outside of your box.
4: No, I want to stay in my box.
5: No, it's comfortable
2: not
5: in the box.
2: Not this time, not this month.
6: Defending the box, Michelle. I like it.
4: Okay, I will.
1: Thanks,
4: you.
1: Michelle.
2: You're welcome.
1: Let's do Virgos.
2: Yeah, John J. for Virgos. The first 3 weeks of August are going to really demand some behind-the-scenes rest for you. But once your season hits, because we are coming into Virgo season after Leo season, you're going to be back in complete control. You're going to be executing your goals with some pretty sharp precision. So use these next month of August to really prepare for your season.
1: Okay, I'll take it. How about Liebs?
2: Yeah, Kyle, social burnout is going to be real for you this month. So your group chat,
1: never.
2: It's going to demand way too much of your time, but you need to draw some hard boundaries and stop sacrificing your peace just to make sure that everyone else is happy.
5: Well, I can totally see that happening because school's starting for my kids this week and I'm like an LPV, which means lead parent volunteer, and the group chats do go off.
2: Yeah.
5: And you can't ignore those ones.
1: And you just had this girls weekend, the spa day yesterday.
5: I know, but that was fun and relaxing.
1: Yeah, still social battery. How about Pisces?
2: Yeah, Rich, your daily routine and health habits are going to need a massive overhaul before your schedule completely like implodes. So stop ghosting your responsibilities and structure your days early so Virgo season, when it comes in a few weeks, it doesn't completely like crush your soul.
6: Set the alarm early. Get that chai tea walking.
2: Chai tea walking?
1: LOL, Vera.
6: Chai tea walking.
2: There
6: sorry.
2: It is.
6: Sorry. Well, I might walk to go get some chai tea.
2: I'm sure you can get some chai tea.
1: All right, that's very good. If we didn't get to your sign, I'll post it on our website, johnjandrich.com.

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1: Hey, it's time for the loudest music bed in the world. Stacks and Hacks. I have stacks of information and Rich has life hacks. Stacks of information. You're going to learn something today. A new survey of parents found that simply driving their kids to and from their school activities takes an average of 38 minutes a day, every day. And that adds to 6,858 minutes over a school year, Kyle and Fug.
2: I think that's modest.
1: Yeah?
2: Yeah, I think it's way more than that.
1: And I remember taking my kids to the baseball and they were way up in Cape Creek.
2: Yeah.
1: So long. According to U.S. News and World Report, the best states in America, Utah, South Dakota, Minnesota, North Dakota, Nebraska. The five worst, Louisiana, Alaska, Mississippi, New Mexico, and Michigan. A few weeks ago, Aldi debuted a new product. I don't understand how this can happen and why people will buy it, but they are. It's a box of four ice cubes for $4.99. They're large, fancy ice cubes. People made fun of them rather than buy them. So now Aldi has slashed the price. Okay, now, I mean, listen.
2: Wait, are they like big, giant, like bourbon ice cubes? Because Scott would buy those.
1: They're not alcohol. They're just ice cubes.
2: No, I know.
3: Why do they have frozen ice cubes?
4: What do you mean frozen? Hold on.
3: Frozen ice cubes, this is.
4: They're selling it?
3: For $4.99.
4: Man, this must be that Fiji water.
2: Scott would buy those because those are actually they're like bourbon cubes. They're literally giant ice cubes for alcoholic beverages.
5: So they don't melt as fast, so bourbon stays cold.
6: And also, they're like super clear because if you make those ice cubes at home, you have to boil the water, then you put them in the silicone cube.
2: It's a whole thing.
6: But you already, those people who are making fun of it just don't drink.
2: They're not the audience.
1: I just can't see spending $5 for ice that you can just get.
2: It's special ice.
5: Yeah, if you're drinking like a fine liquor that you paid dough for, you don't want it to get all watery when your ice cube melts.
1: All right, so police in Florida arrested a 35-year-old guy. And they showed him a video. They said, hey, you robbed this restaurant. You're under arrest. The guy goes, let me see. Looks at the video and goes, oh, yeah, that's me. You got me.
6: He's like, prove it. True.
1: Now, a bride set fire to a church where she was going to get married. It was a way of backing out. What, you saw this?
2: I saw it. I was like, oh, wow, that's the ultimate backing out. That's not even running. It's just like explosion.
5: Wait.
2: So I think there were like five people still inside at the time.
5: What happened? Was it the day of the wedding, the day before?
1: She just didn't want to get married to the guy, so she was trying to...
6: she set it on fire?
2: Yeah.
1: Don't make me click, Rich.
6: I feel like that's like really like sinful to do.
2: Yeah, you set a church on fire.
6: Like not only is it arson, but like arson on a church.
2: I know. She get like double in trouble for that.
5: Well, I mean, did she still get married though? Just out of curiosity.
6: Hopefully not. I would not marry her if she did that.
1: All right, so if you don't know this or not, Rich has another radio show that he hosts. It's called Coast to Coast, and you host it every once in a while, right?
5: I'll be doing it next week on the weekends.
1: And it's syndicated like in a thousand, way more than this show syndicated.
5: Yeah, a couple 700 or so stations.
1: I figure you would know the answer to this. A photo taken by NASA in Mars is going viral. Some people think it looks like an unexploded alien missile.
5: Yeah.
1: Someone said it could be evidence of an ancient extraterrestrial civilization. Others say it looks like a crashed spacecraft. NASA says it's probably just a bunch of rocks. That sounds interesting. What do you think? Do you know the story already?
5: I do know the story. There's a couple of things. Have you guys seen the face on Mars? There's a good Google. It's wild looking. So NASA has a telescope that took this picture, and it looks like a giant 5-mile-wide rock face on Mars.
1: Yeah, I've seen that, but also you see stuff like that in clouds. Why are you denying this missile story?
5: Well, the missile story is pretty interesting.
1: Now that Coast to Coast got to you, didn't it?
5: It looks like it's man-made, and why is there anything man-made looking on Mars besides a rover? You know,
1: we gotta get that picture and put up on our website.
5: It looks pretty wild to me.
1: All right. Richard, what do you got for life hacks?
5: Okay, so I've tried this, and this does work, so I'm excited to share this with you. Have you guys noticed that the phone scams or the random phone calls have been picking up lately, like on your phone?
1: It's a lot of text messages that come
5: out. A lot of text, but do you get a lot of phone calls too? Like, hey.
1: I did the other day, yeah.
5: So I tried this because I read this somewhere, and it actually does work. So when you start getting those and you want them to cut back, they say if you have a Samsung phone or an iPhone in particular, this works really well. Pick up your phone and mute your microphone. Don't say hello. Don't hang up. Just let it sit silently for a few seconds. Those scam calls are mostly automated, and what they do is they flag your number as a ghost number, meaning no real person's answered the phone, so they don't bother to call back again. So what a fun little trick for you to get ahead of the scammers. Just put your phone on the microphone on mute and hang out there for a second, and hopefully those will go away for you. That hack and many more can be found at johnjanerich.com.
1: By the way, Kyle, congratulations. I saw that Samsung is now taking place of being the number one phone in the world.
2: I did see that a couple months ago.
1: Congrats. I just saw it today. I have an iPhone.
5: Kyle is the reason.
1: My information comes way late. No.
5: She's the reason we can't have blue texts in our group.
2: There's a lot of things that you guys sacrifice to have those little color text messages.
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1: Hey, Chewy, you want to go see Doja Cat?
2: Of course I do. Heck yeah.
1: Okay.
2: My wife would love that.
1: All right, hold on. We got some superhero trivia for you. Hold on. Let's see how good you are, dog.
2: Superhero trivia.
1: Let's see.
2: All right, then I'm hoping better than I think.
1: Let's see. All right, let's see. What do you got, Rich?
3: Okay, everybody in the room's going to play. Kyle, you're still going to do well on this.
4: Okay.
3: All right, so here it is. Match the name to the superhero. So, John J., Bruce Wayne.
1: Batman.
3: Kyle, Clark Kent.
4: Superman.
3: Right? Peyton, yes. Peyton, Barry Allen.
5: Huh?
3: Barry Allen.
2: Steel?
5: Please.
3: Yeah, go ahead, Chewie, Steel.
2: Is it the Flash?
3: There you go. All right, Peyton, Peter Parker.
5: Oh, that's Spider-Man.
3: John J., Tony Stark.
1: Iron Man and Dr. Doom.
3: Kyle, Steve Rogers.
4: Did we do this one before?
1: Yes.
4: And then I guessed Mr. Rogers and I got it wrong because I want to guess Mr. Rogers.
1: Technically,
4: again.
1: You're right.
3: Well, sure. I mean, he is Mr. Rogers.
1: He is Mr. Rogers.
3: You don't say Steve in front of it. But what's superhero? Oh, there you go. Peyton for the steal. Okay, Peyton, Diana Prince.
5: Oh, that's Batwoman.
3: No, nope. It is not. Diana Prince.
1: Wonder Woman.
3: Yeah, Wonder Woman. For you, Chewie, Bruce Banner.
2: That's the Hulk.
3: There you go. John J., Natasha Romanoff.
1: Is that Black Widow?
3: It is. All right, one more. Scenes. One more for you, Chewie. Logan.
2: Oh, that's Wolverine.
3: That's Wolverine. That's good enough for a win.
4: All right, all right, Chewie.
3: The rest of them, no way you're getting. The rest of them are too tough.
1: You're going to go see Doja Cat, my brother.
2: Okay, can I just say, I've been listening to you guys since I was a kid. I love you guys. This has been awesome fun. I was gone for a long time, came back, and I'm glad you guys are still the same guys and still doing it.
3: Gone like in prison?
2: Love you guys.
3: Were you in prison?
2: Yes, sir. I was in prison for like 10 years. But I came out, started my business. I got my wife and kids, bought a home. I'm doing amazing.
1: Nice. You're just like Scorpion.
3: Wow. I was just going to say a lot of people that listen to us as children are in prison. And so he's out. So I just figured as much. Welcome out.
2: Chewie, you guys are my photo album.
1: Right on. Chewie, what city do you live in?
2: I live in Phoenix. Well, now I live in Glendale, but I grew up in Phoenix, Maryville area.
1: Right on, dude. Thank you so much for the Maryville. That's tough. Right on, brother. Well, thank you for listening to
2: me. Tough, yeah.
1: Hold on. We're going to set you up with Doja Cat ticket. She's tough, too.

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1: You can call us at 877-937-1047. You can text us, text JJR to 96893. Also, if you ever want to play a game with us, I think one of the easiest ways to play a game with us is to text us. Text JJR and then say, I want to play a game to 96893. And we'll put you on there and play a game with us, hopefully. Last week, we were talking about funny names. Like, once you get married, right? Like, your name is, like, your first name is Paige. You marry someone with the last name Turner. Your name's Paige Turner. Once you get married.
2: Paige Turner.
1: So, Janice, am I right, Janice? You have a funny name?
3: Oh, do I have a funny name? I grew up with a girl, last name Barr, B-A-R-R, first name Candy, and she actually became a stripper.
4: Bar Candy. Wow, Candy Barr.
1: Oh, Candy Barr. Candy Barr, wow.
3: Yep.
1: Candy
3: Barr. Yep.
1: And she's still a stripper?
3: Oh, I don't think so. She'd be 67 today.
2: Well, that would be crazy if she would. I would love to see that show.
1: There's a TV show. And you remember that show, Knots Landing, Janice? You remember that show? There's a girl.
3: My mom loved that show.
1: Yeah, my mom too. One of the stars of that show. Her name is Donna. You know her name?
5: No.
3: Donna Mills.
1: Okay. She's 87 and she just started an OnlyFans.
4: Dang.
3: Oh my Lanta.
1: Yeah. Yeah. And I'm down for it. So yeah, I would go see Candy Barr. Candy Barr, if she come out of retirement now because of Donna Mills. Peyton, what is going on with you and in the healthcare world?
2: Well, lots of things, right? I feel like we all hear about these peptides and these GLPs and everyone's like, I want to be skinny and hot too, you know?
1: I'm on all those that you just mentioned.
2: Exactly. And I have a couple of my friends who are also on them. And one of my friends specifically keeps trying to push it on me to the point where I asked her last week, I said, do you think I'm fat? Like, what is your problem? Why are you trying to push Tirzepatide on me every single time I see you? You ask me if I want to get on the Tirzepi.
1: you know what's funny? Last week, I had those people in from Viro Wellness, and I know that you were like kind of dabbling around looking at it. I was like, why doesn't Peyton come in here and say hi to these people?
2: I am curious, and I am scared because there's things about my body, like, I got a little bit of a big booty Judy back there. I don't want her to go too far away. Like, I don't want to get a flat butt from the GLPs, which is what you hear. Also, I know you have to eat a lot of protein. I don't really like meat like that.
4: So you're just going to be drinking friends. Protein shakes
2: exactly,
4: all the time?
2: Which, yuck, you know? I don't really know what to do, but it was like a legit thing because I had to like check my friend multiple times. Like, stop calling me fat. Like, I feel like you're calling me fat.
5: Did you ask your friend Peyton why she keeps on asking you?
2: Yeah,
5: that?
2: Because she's like, don't you want to be hot like me? And I'm like, yeah, I do. That's what she said. Be hot.
4: That's such a backhanded statement. But that's how we talk
2: to each other. You know what I mean? Like, it's because it's her and another one of my friends. And every time I see them, I'm like, you guys look so hot. I'm also a little concerned about you because I am seeing rib cage, but you look hot.
1: Well, you know, if you do it right, and then you do the maintenance on it, you don't need to be bone skinny. You know what I mean?
2: Yeah, totally. But like, I kind of like went over the ledge though, because yesterday she texted me and she literally said, do you want to order the Tirzepi or no? And then another text says in all caps, I am not calling you fat. Yes, you are.
1: Does she sell it? Because she's
2: in the health world.
4: Here's the one thing is like, you've asked her about it before. Yeah. Like, you've talked about maybe wanting to. So I feel like she's offering it to you.
2: She is.
4: And then also acknowledging, I know this could sound bad asking you the question this way.
2: Right. But like, it's so funny. It's like, we talk to each other, like, sometimes a little out of pocket. These have been my best friends since I was like in the fifth grade. But she was showing me a picture of one of like the girls that she's dating and thinks is like totally hot. And I was like, dude, she's like, literally sticking, like, this is skin and bones right now. And she's like, yes, I know. And I'm like, okay, I don't want to look like that. And she's like, well, then I don't know what to tell you. And I'm like, okay,
1: there's a right way and a wrong way to do the stuff, right? And that's the thing. Like, I think that I'm at the point where I've done enough where I don't know if I should lose more or, you know what I mean? Like, the other night, I ate so much food. And I was like, I'm so full. I know I gained weight. And I got on the scale and I lost a half a pound. And that's the part that's so crazy about this stuff. Like, I don't get it.
2: Because I would want to stop. Like, I feel like I only want to go on it. Because the one that she told me to get, it's like it lasts you 8 weeks or something like that.
1: It's pretty powerful stuff.
2: And you do it. And I want to do it, I think, for like 2 rounds and then I want to be done.
1: That's what people do. That's what people do.
2: Oh, people do that?
1: If you would have come in and talked to the lady that was sitting right here last week.
2: I know, Sydney. She's so awesome. I should have
1: She's been on it for 2 years.
2: She looks good in
1: That's what I'm
2: she
1: saying.
2: She looks like my friends on Instagram. Seriously, like, I get so envious of them. I'm like, why do you guys
1: like
2: look
1: you don't
2: that?
1: Have to be. It does help if you're yeah. overweight, but you don't have to be overweight if you do it right.
2: I need to lose some weight in my legs right here, Pierre, a little bit.
1: So we also talked about last week weird things you inherited. I forgot when we got into that. Do you remember that? Anyway, we were talking about
5: it. No, I don't remember why we got into that.
1: Fiona, did you inherit something that was really weird?
0: Hello.
1: Hi.
0: Yeah, hi. I was phoning about my non-inheritance.
1: You're not?
0: Story.
1: Oh, yeah. Let's hear it. What happened? What'd you get?
0: Well, I got nothing. Oh. But our whole lives growing up, we were always told about auntie, our rich auntie, and always be nice to... She didn't have kids, she didn't have anyone else to leave it to. We were her only family. And we were very nice to her. And when she, I mean, for years, we were always like, who's going to get it? Who's going to get it? Because she had this giant mansion in London and the most amazing house and all the diamonds and all everything you could ever imagine. And for years, we were always wondering who's going to get it. And then she died. And she left it to everybody except for her family.
5: Wow.
4: What's that about? Even,
0: like, the neighbors, the computer fix-it man, everyone you could think of, people she didn't even like.
5: What's the movie that came out with David Duchovny where it's like the rich aunt, it's Kathleen Turner, and all the kids know she's dying, so they come back home? It's a really funny, it's a comedy. Darn it, what's that called? It's really good. It's not just like your story.
1: So what happened?
0: But it was. So but it wasn't funny.
1: So everybody, the computer fix-it man, all these people got all these things. Are you guys sitting around as they're going over the will and you just got you got nothing?
0: We got nothing. Absolutely nothing. And, I mean, she had these two men move into her house and they knew how to woo her and they would sing opera to her and bring her perfumes back from Italy and they did all the right things and they got the house. Wow. And all the contents, but everyone else, anything left over went to like the neighbors. And
2: what was her problem with your family?
5: She's like, who can I give all these untold fortunes to?
2: Did nobody ever come to her unless it was for money? Like, what was her issue?
0: Like, no, we knew. We never mentioned money. We were very nice to her, but there was some family history and there was some jealousy between her and my mom. And
5: oh, there you go.
0: So she took it out on us.
1: How did she get her money?
0: She actually inherited it herself from a very rich doctor. And, she lived a life of luxury her whole life. She never had to work. And, we got nothing. Nothing, not even an old sock.
1: We got plenty of those over here. You want a sock? We got an old sock.
4: But also, if you just got an old sock, you'd be like, literally, an old sock?
2: Right.
0: it was very sad, actually.
5: Yeah, it is sad, because Fiona, just listening to you, you sound like you'd be a very good rich lady, doesn't she?
4: Yeah,
2: with her accent. Like
5: she needs to have some untold fortunes.
2: For sure.
0: I would hope to have some, and then I also almost got an inheritance from my father, but I know this sounds crazy, but we think my stepmom killed him before he was there. Yeah, because he was, like, not on his deathbed, but almost there, and I was actually flying from California to London to say goodbye, but he wasn't like dying any minute. We still had a few months left, and I was in the air on my way, and the will happened to be getting changed the next day also, and guess what, he was dead before I got there.
4: Oh my gosh.
1: Yeah. All right.
0: I know it sounds crazy, but
5: that's not like
0: really
5: the funny movie I saw. Not at all.
0: No, we think she killed him.
1: All right,
0: then
1: Fiona.
0: Right.
1: Wow.
0: We could write a book.
1: Yeah, right. you are literally the Netflix documentary.
5: She's got a whole Knives Out going with her family.
1: Yeah.
0: The woman who never got an inheritance.
1: Well, are you married right now?
0: No.
1: Yeah, we'll find you a rich guy that can promise.
0: Listen,
1: hold on. Yeah. If there's anybody listening that is rich and when you die, you'll give Fiona your inheritance, could you please call us?
5: Listen to that voice. Yeah.
0: Oh,
5: she needs this.
0: That would be lovely.
1: You got it.
0: Thank you.
1: You got it. 877-937-1047. We'll just find a guy for you that promises to give you everything. Thanks, Fiona.
0: Oh, thank you. Thank you. Bye.
1: Bye. Thanks for listening.
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1: It's time for second date update. You meet somebody, you got a date, you have a great time, you expect there to be a second date. It doesn't happen, so you come to us. That's what Travis is doing. Travis!
2: Oh.
1: What's up, man? You're on the air. Tell us about your dating situation.
2: Oh, my God, guys. I'm so confused.
1: Okay. All right. We can help.
2: Awesome. Okay, so I met this girl a few weeks ago, and I thought we had an amazing first date, you know? Like, we were laughing. The conversation was just effortless, you know? And she's, oh, my God, she's like the dream person for me. She's super athletic, you know? She's played sports all of her life. And she's got family values. She's just really, really cool, you know? I feel like she's down to earth. She's easy to be around. And, I thought it would work out, you know? And I wasn't the one that was, like, pushing for another date. She was. So I was like, what? She was already talking about, you know, planning what we should do. And I was like, wow, this is going to go somewhere, right? I don't know. Like, ever since we just left that date, everything's changed, you know? She doesn't ghost me completely because, like, she'll text back maybe, like, 2 or 3 days later, but it used to be so much faster, you know? And then conversations just, they don't go anywhere. So, I don't know. Nothing's happened since, and I've just been replaying everything in my head, just trying to figure out if I said something wrong or I turned her off or something. And, you know, like, I don't want to be desperate, right?
3: Texting back every, like, 2 or 3 days. To me, it's like, she's, like, slowly letting you down. Like, doesn't necessarily want to hurt your feelings by completely ghosting you, but it does seem like she's not interested anymore, for sure.
2: Right? Like, she's just, like, she was so excited, but now it's like, was this really a connection? Was it a misunderstanding? Like, am I crazy? Like, I don't know what's happening.
1: You said that you weren't the one pushing for a second date, so she was?
2: Mm-hmm.
4: Huh. Yeah. How did the first date end? Did you guys kiss goodnight?
2: We hugged. Yeah, we hugged, but it was like a really long kind of, you know, sensual hug. And
1: sensual hug?
5: Okay.
1: Wow, what's that? Is that, lots, is that a lot of arms moving?
4: Judge, like, could you show me what a sensual hug is?
1: I'm guessing you're hugging them and you're like, oh.
4: How long would you say the hug lasted, Travis?
2: Probably about like 20 seconds.
3: Oh yeah, it's a long sensual hug.
5: But maybe it was a sensual hug. It turned her off.
3: Right.
1: She was the one planning the second date. What does that mean? Like,
5: if that was the case, why wouldn't you just go?
1: Right. How did you interpret that? As maybe you misinterpreted that. Like, what was she saying to you?
4: Take care, have a nice life.
2: She was like, oh my God, the next time we should totally go out to this park and we can have a picnic. And,
1: oh, wow.
2: You know.
1: Okay.
2: Yeah.
1: All right. Well, hey, man, I've never had that happen on this segment before. So that's very interesting. We're going to call her then. We'll get her on the line and we're going to find out why she's blowing you off, dude, because that's just uncool. So, all right, Travis, what's her name?
2: Callie.
1: All right, we'll get Callie on the line next. Second date update continues next. By the way, 877-937-1047. Your thoughts on second date update is always appreciated. You can also text us, text JJR, or whatever you think is going on with second date update to 96893. It continues next with John Jay and Rich.

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1: All right, we're in the middle of second date update. You got Travis and Callie.
2: Well, Travis is confused. He thought the date was so great. They laughed. They talked. He called her his dream girl. In fact, he wasn't the one that asked for a second date. She was. But since then, she's been soft ghosting him. She's not gone completely, but she's slowly turning into a vapor. What went wrong? Was it the sensual hug? Let's find out.
1: That's a good recap. Travis, you agree with all that?
3: Yeah.
1: All right, let's get Callie on the line. You stay quiet, right, until we can get some info out of her. By the way, how long ago was this date?
3: This was like 2 weeks ago.
1: Okay, all right. You stay quiet, all right, dude? Stay quiet. We'll get her on.

0: is this Callie?
1: Yeah, who's this?
0: Hi, my name is Peyton. I'm with John Jay and Rich. We just wanted to talk to you about a few things on the radio, if you're free this morning.
1: Sure, I guess. Okay.
2: Hey, we got a call from a guy this morning that pretty much thinks the world of you. He thought you thought the world of him, too. So you guys went on a date. His name is Travis. And he was telling us, he goes, I don't know what to do, guys. He explained the date. He explained that you even said you wanted to see him again, but now there's no feedback. Yeah? Oh, good. Can you give us your point of view on the situation?
1: Oh, God, I feel so bad. He called you guys?
2: Yeah.
1: Oh, my God.
2: I know.
1: I'm so embarrassed because I really, really like him. It probably does seem like I'm blowing him off, but that's not even a little bit what I was trying to do. No, I really do like him. God, I guess, all right, I'll tell you what happened. So it's going to sound so stupid, and you're probably not going to believe me because, like, it's insane. So last weekend, I was having a pool day with my friends. And, you know, we were making margaritas, hanging out, like, catching the sun, like, having a nice day. And I consider myself a little bartender in the friend group. So I was squeezing limes and lemons for the drinks. And then I was laying out in the sun for a while, and I didn't really think anything of it. And I don't know if you guys know about this, but there's a thing, it's called margarita burn. And it's where, like, citrus juice, like, reacts in the sun. So it made me have, like, blotchy burns, like, all over my hands and my legs and my arms. And it's just, like, it's not contagious or anything, because that'd be really bad, but, like, they're just really ugly, and I'm so self-conscious of it, and I feel so embarrassed. And I was so excited about our second date, and, like, I don't want to be too forward about it, and I know he called you guys, so, you know, but I was hoping things could heat up on the next time, and but over here, I literally lost the fight to a lime. Like, I'm looking at it. I feel so stupid. I figured I'd give it a week or two until, like, literally the reaction just calmed down and I didn't look like I had blotches everywhere, and then I would try to reach out to him, but, like, I don't want him to think I lost interest.
3: Well, then why not just keep the text convo going alive, just so you know that you're still compatible?
1: I know, yeah, but I don't want him to be like, oh, I want to FaceTime you, or, oh, we should get together, blah, blah. Because, like, I'm telling you this now, like, you guys wouldn't believe that. Like, that's a crazy story. Like,
2: no.
1: Wild.
2: It sounds to me like alcohol poisoning, not margarita rash.
0: No, yeah. I looked it up. I looked up, I said, what is margarita burn? And a margarita burn is known as phytophotodermatitis, and it's a form of extreme sunburn.
1: Yes, that's what it was. Yes.
0: It's like sun poisoning, like a rash, but it doesn't have anything to do with the alcohol. It has to do with the actual citrus on your skin, which makes sense if you're
2: I think there's something to do with sun and alcohol that does that to you, too.
3: Well, probably.
4: Yeah. Either way, unfortunate.
0: Either way, yeah. Super yeah. unfortunate.
1: Yeah. Either way, it hurts. So, hey. Whatever you want to call it.
5: Tell him?
1: Travis? he's on the phone. Is he actually on the phone?
4: Yeah.
1: No.
4: He thought you lost interest.
1: Right.
5: Kelly, I had to know what was happening with you. I thought you were secretly deciding I was the worst human being or something. I didn't know.
1: Oh my God. No. Oh my God. That actually makes it way, way worse. I really do like you. Oh God.
3: It wasn't the sensual hug that turned you off?
1: No. I mean, like, oh God. I mean, how do you text someone and say, like, I can't see you because I got, like, chemically attacked by a margarita? Like, what? Like, I feel so bad because I really do like you, and I, how am I supposed to say that, you know?
5: I mean, I would have believed you way sooner if, you know, if you told me you weren't interested, because I felt like we had a lot of chemistry on the date. So
1: yeah, no, we did. I was like, it'll heal in a couple days, and then it didn't. So every day I was like, all right, maybe tomorrow. And then, like, once I got you know, the blotches went away and I got my confidence back and my normal body back, then like I would have had the confidence to make plans, you know?
2: You sound like a Spider-Man supervillain.
6: Once the blotches went away and I got my skin back and I came back to normal.
3: Now I can drink margaritas.
5: God, I'm over here thinking that, like, you know, I had the best date I've had in a long time and I did something to ruin it, and I'm just like going over every single thing.
1: You were great. And honestly, that's why I wanted the second date in the first place. This has absolutely nothing to do with you, Travis. Not one thing, I promise.
5: Okay, because like, oh my God. So you're telling me that I got overthrown by citrus.
1: Unfortunately, yeah, that's the case. You know, a lime. It's clear that a lime has more game than you this week. I don't know.
5: Oh man,
0: they're cute.
5: That's rough.
4: I know. I love this because I feel like we can like really come back from it.
0: No, totally. I mean, it's a misunderstanding. I get it. I get wanting to be like in your full baddie form before you, you know, try to get back out there.
3: And they both sound adorable, yeah. Don't they? Sound adorable.
4: Yes.
2: If you got a text from a girl you were dating after the first date, she goes, I'm so sorry, I can't talk to you right now, I got a rash after our date, I'd be like, yeah. All right, you guys. Well, thanks for jumping on the air with us.
5: Yeah. So, I mean, I want to take you out, Callie. I don't care about your burns or your limes or whatever. Like, can we do that?
1: Oh, deal. And I promise, you know, if anything else ridiculous happens, I will tell you instead of disappearing. I promise.
2: Right,
1: any other rash or burn or lime.
2: And we will pay for your date, you guys. So hold on the line. Hold on the line, both of you guys. Hold on. It's been a while since we had a successful second date where we usually pay for the date. Hold on.
3: We got all these coupons we've been waiting to use.
2: Hold on. All right. That's second date update with John, Jay, and Rich.
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1: Hey, Nicole, good morning. What's happening?
2: Hi, good morning, guys.
1: Good, what's up?
2: So I saw Spider-Man yesterday, and I loved that movie. I thought it was the best one out of all three, and I really liked Zendaya's character. I felt like we could really see her acting, because she's such a good actress, but I felt like in the other two Spider-Men, she's just kind of meh. Mm-hmm. And you see her in Euphoria and you see her in the drama and you're like, damn, this girl is like so good and she's not being showcased in my opinion. But I felt like in this one, like, I don't know, I really loved it. But after the movie, my husband was like, I don't know why everyone was clapping at the end. It wasn't that great. It was all right. And I was like, how dare you? Like, me and my daughter were clapping. He's like, I don't know why everyone was clapping. I'm like, oh my God. So when you said that, John Jay, I was like, bro, you literally sound like my husband right now.
3: You know, I did think the movie was kind of over. And then there was like another like good 45 minutes of stuff.
4: Oh,
3: happening
4: I hate
3: afterwards.
4: When movies do
2: that. It was a little long.
3: It was a little long. But it was great.
2: I felt like the Odyssey was super long, but it didn't feel like it, right?
3: Yeah.
2: Like,
3: yes.
2: It was so good the whole time. And I was like, wow, that was literally 3 hours. Spider-Man, yeah, they probably could have shaved off 20 minutes and it would have been just long enough.
0: I saw this Instagram post. It said that Zendaya was in the movie for 15 minutes and got $8 million. The guy that played the Punisher. Well, the guy that played the Punisher was in the movie for 30 minutes and got $4 million. And somebody made a comment going, right, you know that it's Zendaya. You know, yeah. You call the other person, the guy that played the Punisher.
3: Right, I don't know that actor's name.
0: Right.
3: And I've seen him in a bunch of stuff.
0: Right.
3: He's in The Walking Dead.
0: Right. I was going to say, I saw on Instagram, I was scrolling, I saw something, and I was like, no way. So I Googled it, and it's true. Zendaya has a sister that's famous and looks just like her. Have you seen this yet?
4: No.
0: It's crazy. She's got siblings and stuff, but her sister?
5: Who's her famous sister?
0: I can't remember her name, but and she's like, they compare how she's low-key. She doesn't like the spotlight, and she looks exactly like Zendaya.
5: I don't know Zendaya has a sister.
4: She has sisters, Katiana, Annabella, and Kaylee, plus brothers Julian and Austin, who work normal jobs and stay out of the spotlight.
0: I think it's Katiana that looks just like her.
5: And she's famous?
0: Kind of.
3: Does she act?

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1: It's John Jane Rich. A study ranked 182 of the largest U.S. cities based on three categories: emotional and physical well-being, income, and employment. And they came up with the happiest cities of 2026. Tempe, Arizona, number 20.
2: Woo-hoo.
1: Chandler, Arizona, number 14. Happiest city. Who lives in Chandler?
3: I do.
1: Peyton and Kyle both live in Chandler.
3: We're pretty happy.
1: You're pretty happy.
2: We're pretty happy people.
1: Number 9 on that list, Gilbert, Arizona.
4: What's up?
1: Is that where you live?
4: Kind of.
2: We all kind of live there.
1: Number 3 on the happiest cities in the whole state in 2026, number 3, Scottsdale, Arizona.
4: Hey now.
1: Number 1, the happiest city of 2026, Fremont, California.
4: Fremont?
1: I don't know what that is.
4: Where is that?
1: I don't know. I just said I don't know where that is.
4: Middle California?
1: I don't know. I don't know where that is.
3: That's cool. We have a couple cities on there, though, on the list. I know. That's awesome.
1: I know. That's fantastic. Hey, Carrie, how are you? Good morning.
5: I'm good. How are you guys doing?
1: Good. So apparently you're calling about last week. We were talking about funny names, right? When you get married and then your last name is funny, like, yes. You know, yeah, like Paige Turner, right? So what's your funny name?
5: So my last name is Budge, which is funny in itself. But my husband's name was Hill. And so we were like, okay, do we want to hyphenate? No, we don't want to hyphenate. So I was like looking on this website about changing names and it was like, what are you going to do? Do you want to change your name? You could combine names. That's new. That's big. How about the Bidges or the Bulges? And I was like, oh, honey, we could be the Bulges. Harry Kyle Bulge. I ended up going with Hill, but I mean, it was a good laugher for quite some time. We can always go back. You
4: the
5: know?
4: Bulges.
1: You mean you could pick whatever last name you want?
5: Yes, you can.
1: Wow, that's crazy. That's amazing. That's amazing. Well, thanks, yeah. Thanks, Carrie Bulge.
5: I could have changed my name and everything.
1: Thanks, Carrie Bulge.
5: Well, thank you.
1: Have a great day. Thanks for listening.
4: I mean, that's probably how it originally started, right? When people just kind of change things around.
1: Yeah. Hey, I'm watching on the news right now the Idaho In-N-Out shooter. Do you guys see that footage?
4: Yes.
3: Oh, it's so sad.
4: It's just frightening.
1: Yeah. Okay, so I'm bringing this up because it's on the news right now. They're showing it. There's something I can't get out of my head, and I don't know if anyone else is like this, but the footage I saw was somebody in the car at In-N-Out, and they're filming because they were just eating, and they're filming this guy with a gun, and he's shooting with like an AK-47 or something, and he's shooting this Tesla. And I always go to In-N-Out almost all the time. When I'm in In-N-Out, I'm with my family, and I can't help but think, like, if I was in that situation in the car and I see some maniac with an AK-47 or assault, whatever the rifle is, and he's shooting people, and I keep thinking, what would I do? Because when I watch that video, I hear a woman in the car with the guy, like, film, turn around. And I'm like, I'm listening to it. I'm like, what would I do? Like, I kind of want to like floor it and run the guy over, right? Mm-hmm. And then I think, but then again, what if he turns and starts shooting at me and hits my family? So I'm like, so what I came to the conclusion was, if I was at In-N-Out or Burger by myself and I was in that same position that person was in the car, I probably would have tried to run over the shooter. I don't know, that's where my gut instinct goes. But if my family was in the car, I would have backed out and left as soon as possible. But I would not have got my phone and started filming the guy shooting people. I don't think I would have been like safety first, right?
4: Sure.
1: Have you seen the video? It's crazy. Yeah.
4: And I've seen another like where they decide to drive away, but they're still filming the whole thing, you know, while they're driving away.
1: Oh, I haven't
4: seen like a woman talking to her kids in the car.
1: Oh, really?
4: I've seen that too.
1: I haven't seen
4: that. But you know, a couple of people got out and with their guns and were able to stop them.
1: Oh no, I don't know. I don't know any of that stuff.
4: Yeah, a couple of people that had, you know, licensed carried, they stalled out until the police were able to get there. They stalled them out a little bit.
1: Oh, they did?
4: Yeah.
1: I don't know the rest of the story. I just know that.
3: And that's what's so crazy about cell phones, because it's like if that person wasn't recording, you never would have been able to see that video.
6: Yeah.
3: You know? So it's like they could be a good thing, but they can also be a bad thing, because it's like, absolutely, you want to protect yourself.
6: Well, and then it's like evidence too.
3: Exactly.
6: That's going to maybe
3: help
6: catch it. But I mean, he's dead now. He died of self-inflicted gunshot wound.
4: It's weird when you see how cavalier he is at shooting. Like, there's no...
3: I thankfully have not seen that video.
1: Did he have he was just going after those people in the Tesla, right? Or was he going after other people?
4: Well, he killed an employee there too.
3: So sad.
1: Jeez, man. Wow. Unbelievable.
6: Yeah.
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2: They say the holy water's watered down, and this town's lost its faith. Our colors will fade eventually, so if our time is running out, day after day, we'll make the mundane a masterpiece. Oh my, my, oh my, my love, I take one look at you, you're taking me out.

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1: John Jane Rich. Ethan, what's up, man? Thanks for holding.
2: Hey, good. I got a story for you guys.
1: Love stories.
2: So, I'm dating this girl for a couple months, right? And she's kind of always said she's between apartments, which makes sense. And I never really questioned it, and we always just hung out at my place, right? One day she says she's moving, and I offer to help her. I like the girl. I want to help her move, see her new place, right? She goes, okay, just don't judge me. Guys, she was literally living in this climate-controlled storage unit. She had a bed. She had a TV set up, a Keurig, a fake plant, everything. She even had neighbors at the other storage units that she made friends with.
3: That's cool.
2: The wildest part. this is wild. And she said she preferred it because there wasn't an HOA.
4: That's crazy. I actually saw like a news article about like a couple who lived in a storage unit.
3: Yeah.
4: And like the storage unit like wouldn't let them live there. Like was like breaking all these kinds
3: of most places are going to shut that down.
4: Right, like how does she shower? How does she use the restroom? Like how do you...
5: Where does she make food?
4: Right, last time Jonji was in a storage unit, he had to literally go number two in a... Like, what?
1: In a box.
4: Like,
1: so what? Do you mean like she took you on the date and she like had a combination, undid the thing, and then takes that big storage door and... throws it up like that, and then you...
3: Couch.
1: There's a whole living room set up? Is that how it was, Ethan?
2: I mean, we were there to move her, you know, so I mean, this is a surprise to me. This was just, it was all already there. Like, she's been there for a couple months.
1: Oh, but she was moving out of there.
2: Yeah, we were moving her out to go somewhere else.
1: Was it a nice setup?
2: That's the crazy part. Like, at first I was kind of weirded out. I was like, what? But I was looking around. It's low-key nicer than my place. Like, the plants and the Keurig, she had a really nice TV. I was surprised. I mean, to be honest, like in this economy that has us going up and doing setups like this, I think that's pretty sweet.
4: That's
2: pretty
4: cool. Power.
3: Electricity in there. Yeah, I was thinking the same thing.
2: Yeah, I mean, I was surprised. I didn't even know you could set up like this. This is honestly like a life hack, I feel like.
1: I would like to know where she showered and goes to the bathroom.
5: Right. Yeah.
2: Well, she does come to my place a lot, so I'll have to talk to her.
3: Maybe she hits the gym in the morning and just gets cleaned up there.
1: That's true. You could totally do that.
3: None of us are judging. We're all thinking about it.
1: Yeah, for sure.
3: That'd be kind of a nice place to hide out. Yeah. Take a nap.
2: It's cheap.
1: All right, dude. Thanks for sharing, man. Thanks for calling in.
2: Yeah, thank you guys. I'm so

0: It's Alice, 95.5.
1: Hey, what's up, Heather? What's up? You're on the air. Hi, good morning.
2: Hey. Good morning. So I heard you guys were talking about funny names after people either get married or what they're born with.
1: Yeah.
2: And I have a few of them.
1: Okay.
2: Mind you, this is from like 30 years ago, but when I was in high school, I had a friend named Dusty Trail. I also had another friend, and her name was Mary Christmas.
3: Okay. Excellent.
2: Yes, born given name. And when my cousin got married, her name was Kelly, and her husband's name was Mark Kelly. So she ended up being Kelly Kelly. Still married, and they're still married to this day.
1: Kelly Kelly. Awesome. Thanks for listening. Thanks for calling in.
2: Sure. Have a good
1: Oh, you too. Sorry about that. I didn't mean to cut you out. Kirsten, good morning.
4: Hey, good morning.
1: Good morning. All right, you're going to play a game with us for a chance of rapper tickets, Kirsten.
4: Let's do it.
1: Where are you right now? What are you doing?
4: I just finished a workout.
1: All right. On. Do you go to a certain gym?
4: I go to F45, so yes.
1: Man, those classes look hard.
3: I almost was going to do
1: I looked in the window. And
4: they
1: I was
4: almost
1: like,
4: what?
1: Yeah. They looked.
4: You got to do it.
1: Nah, too many kettlebells. All right, let's go. You play this game for chance of rapper tickets.
4: Perfect. Let's do it.
5: Okay, we're gonna play Peyton's categories, but I have kind of switched it up a little bit. So we're gonna play Peyton's categories, but I'm gonna kind of add in a little bit of a hot potato element. So now we have a 20-second timer. Rich is gonna start the timer when we start off on our categories. You guys have 20 seconds to give me these categories. Once that timer goes out, if it's on you, then you are out. Sorry about it. It is the luck of the draw. The only person that is like off limits and can't get out in this game is Kirsten, okay?
1: Like musical chairs?
5: Exactly. Ooh. Just okay. Like that. All right. So the category is, we'll start with you, John Jay, then to Rich, Kyle, and then you, Kirsten, okay?
1: Okay.
5: All right. The category is artists that you would want to see at a festival. Go, John Jay.
1: Taylor Swift.
6: Bruno Mars.
7: Britney Spears.
4: Justin Bieber.
1: Katy Perry.
6: Olivia Rodrigo.
7: Michael Jackson.
4: Ooh. Lionel Richie.
1: Prince.
6: Benson Boone.
7: One Direction.
4: Backstreet Boys.
5: It's out on you, John Jay. She got it out. Name of the game, John Jay, is out round one. Do we catch a vibe on how we play categories? Yeah. All right, Rich, then Kyle, and then you're after Kirsten, Kyle. The category is fast food restaurants. Go.
6: In-N-Out.
7: McDonald's.
4: Taco Bell.
6: Bojangles.
7: Chick-fil-A.
4: Chipotle.
6: Burger King.
5: You got time.
7: Wendy's.
4: Jimmy John's.
6: Whataburger.
5: Kyle is out of the game. Great.
4: That one sounds so easy, but it's not.
5: I know, really.
6: When that timer makes me nervous.
5: I know. It was like, where's the Panda Express here? Okay.
7: Is that fast food?
5: I would think Panda's fast food.
7: Do they have a drive?
5: Fast casual. The one by my house.
6: Yeah, drive-thru.
5: Actually really nice.
6: If it has a drive-thru, I think it counts.
5: Okay, it is a showdown between Rich and Kirsten. Here is the final category.
6: Who goes first?
5: We're going to start with Kirsten.
6: Okay.
5: Things in your refrigerator. Go.
4: No.
6: Pickle relish.
4: Butter.
6: Shamrock Farms cottage cheese.
4: Kimchi.
6: Pastries.
4: Eggs.
6: Pickles.
4: Tortillas.
6: Cauliflower.
4: Bell pepper.
5: Oh, and Rich is out, and Kirsten is our winner. It is Chance the Rapper. It is not just Chance the Rapper. It's the coloring book tour, so if like you're into that in 2016, girl, I'm so jealous that you're going to the show. Congratulations.
4: Yes.
1: Thank you.
4: That is awesome. What a day.
1: We'll set you up with those tickets. Hold on. And thanks for listening, Kirsten.
4: Okay. Thank you.
1: People online are sharing what celebrities were surprisingly rude in real life. And I'm going to go over this list, but I also think there's a chance you don't know what that celebrity was going through, what they were doing when you approached them. You know, so like Ariana Grande, this person says, she yelled at my brother while he was a custodian at Disney. No, that one I'm kind of like, man, you know, don't be mean to the custodian. But like Chapel Roan, she's coming to my work twice and was rude both times.
5: She has a bad rap of like public scenarios.
6: Yeah.
5: Remember
6: and
5: that?
6: The children.
5: That
6: kid wanted to get a picture.
5: Or somebody, whoever that guy was.
1: Lana Del Rey told someone I know who is the sweetest person, I don't like your energy.
6: That tracks, doesn't it?
5: Dang. I mean, honestly, though, but like Lana Del Rey, she reads energy really well, so I would be looking at the other.
6: But what do you mean she reads it? How does she know?
5: Vibe, okay?
6: You don't know she can read energy?
1: Eva Mendez literally pulled the don't you know who I am line on me, is what this person says. Nick Jonas said, disregarded me and my cousin at his own meet and greet. You don't know what he was going through.
5: That surprises me.
1: Carrie Underwood, anyone that's worked backstage at the Grand Ole Opry can confirm this.
6: We've heard that.
1: Okay, now, Taylor Swift. She rolled her eyes at me during a meet and greet in 2009. Well, what'd you say to her? You know what I mean?
7: Or did she have something in her eye and you interpreted it as rolling your eyes?
1: Millie Bobby Brown. I paid $300 to meet her. She said hello to the person in front of me and behind me and didn't even look or speak to me. Morgan Freeman. My brother-in-law served him popcorn at our local movie theater. He attempted to compliment Morgan, to which she replied, butter my damn popcorn.
7: Dang.
6: Well, actually, hearing that from Morgan Freeman would be cool, though.
1: Will Ferrell. A complete jerk when I encountered him. I didn't even know it was him until after the interaction. He was dressed in ski gear. Okay, well, he was skiing. He was doing something. What'd you ask him? What'd you do? What'd he do? Did he cut you off? Who knows? I think sometimes you got to think about what that person's going through. Unless, of course, it's a meet and greet. You know, that's where they should know to be on. But anyway, that's just a little list of celebrity encounters.
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1: What's up, Izzy? You're on the air. Good morning.
2: Hey, good morning. How's it going?
1: Good. What's up?
2: Yeah, so I just had to call you guys and tell you this because it's sort of crazy, but my younger brother is 24 and he's pretty spineless. Love him, but just a little spineless. And he's been dating this girl for like 6 months and he wanted out, but he didn't really know how to say it without feeling like the bad guy. So he came to my place on Tuesday and he's begging for help. And so I was kind of lazy and I dumped all the details that he gave me into Grok. And I just said, write me a polite and firm but empathetic breakup text. And I didn't read the output carefully. I just copy and pasted it and I sent it to him. And then he hit send, sends it to her. And it turns out that I forgot to edit a detail that I mentioned where her laugh kind of sounds like a squeak toy and that he's been secretly hanging out with his high school ex. And so I guess chat literally formatted those points into the list of reasons.
3: Oh, no.
2: Yeah.
4: Well, that's direct. Grok got that part right. That's direct.

0: Oh.
1: Yeah, so she screenshot the text and then she posted it to Instagram with the caption, "This is how men break up in 2026. So now everyone's mad at me. My mom's calling me and she's crying because her dad can't do a huge business deal with my dad about it. And my brother is saying that this is all my fault, but I feel like he pressed send, didn't even read it. So right. It's a little bit on him.
2: It's a lot on him. Yeah.
3: And he blamed it on you, obviously, because they're all yelling at you. So, my sister did it. Yeah. He's not even taking responsibility for their breakup.
0: He needs to take the L because he was actually dogging this girl out by hanging out with his high school ex. Like,
2: no, is that, I don't know, totally. is that the true part?
1: He should have broken up with her. He should have been more direct. ChatGPT should not have had to do that for him, but...
2: Okay, wait.
1: This is a lesson maybe for him, but yeah, everyone's mad at me.
2: The part about his high school ex, that's true. I just thought you were throwing that in there because it was just stuff to throw in there to screw with your brother. That's true? He's hanging out with his high school ex?
1: It is true. I mean, they say that you're supposed to give, like, context. So I gave it context. I just didn't realize that it would add that context into the...
2: Right.
3: You guys are both so lazy. You didn't proofread the breakup text. Neither one of them.
2: I mean, he just copied...
1: breakup at the end of the day. So I didn't really feel like I needed to proofread it. I just sent him, like, an option, and he should have read it. It's on him.
2: I think first of all, he should have just done it himself in the ChatGPT, right? But the fact that he went to you, boy, that is so embarrassing. Mm-hmm. Well, and now she's trashing him, and now there's a business deal involved. What the heck?
0: Yeah.
1: I mean, I get that she's pissed. I mean, it's right that she's not happy, but it's not my fault that he did that. Like, it's really not my fault.
3: He should really be saying thank you because he had a problem, and you solved it. In the most permanent of ways.
2: Once you said her voice sounds like her laugh sounds like a squeaky toy. Can I hear can you imitate it?
1: It just sounds like one of those little dog toys. It's not cute.
2: Yeah, but let me hear it. How do you think? Imitate her.
1: Like.
3: She needs to go.
2: I can't imagine being with someone to laugh like that.
3: Gotta end that right now.
2: All right. Well, thanks, Izzy. Thanks for calling in.
1: Yeah, no problem.
2: Oh, no. Anybody else got ChatGPT story that's backfired into them at all? I mean, you know, like that story. Like I read that, I played that clip. In fact, I might even have it.
4: The guy that read the ChatGPT verbatim.
2: Yeah, the guy's like in Congress. And he's freaking reading a very important bill he wants to pass.
4: Here's a part that sounds sensitive and yet still, or something like that.
2: 877-937-1047. We just want to hear, has chat got you in trouble in any way possible?
5: One of the dangers associated with creating advocacy offices is that citizens often develop expectations that exceed the powers actually granted to those offices. Here's a more natural flowing version of that section that reads like the legislative.

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1: Hey, Michelle, you got a ChatGPT fail or it led you the wrong way?
2: Yes. So my husband was traveling to Brazil and he asked ChatGPT, we both asked if we need a visa flying from the U.S. to Brazil. It said no. So a month and a half goes by and I drop him off at the airport and he calls me later. They're not letting him through security because he doesn't have a visa.
0: A
2: visa being a U.S. citizen. Yeah. And it takes up to 48 hours to get approved. So he missed that flight and he was meeting his friend from Dubai. So the guy just did the trip by himself.
1: So you can't just get a ticket and have a passport and go to Brazil? You have to have a visa?
2: No. So last year the law changed. Now Brazil requires U.S. citizens to get a visa. And yeah, we're yelling at ChatGPT. But we're like, what a rookie move. Like, why didn't we research it on Google?
3: One more check.
4: Man. I hate that too, because if you went back to your ChatGPT and you were like, what the heck? We needed it. It would be like, oh, you're right. Good catch.
2: Totally. He just apologized.
3: My bad.
1: Wow, I didn't know that.
2: He was so sad. He didn't come out of his room for 2 days.
1: Oh, man. So sad.
2: Yeah, he was sad. But yeah, don't trust everything.
1: A visa was to work somewhere. I didn't know you needed just to go.
2: It's permission to come into the country, so they make sure you're not a criminal. No, they want to do a background check on you.
1: All right, Michelle.
3: Mm-hmm. Yeah, okay. I would have believed chat, wouldn't you?
1: I probably would have done it 3 or 4 different times, checked it different ways. Ask it. It all depends how you ask it. All right, Michelle, thanks for calling in. Thanks for listening.
2: Thank you. Bye.
1: Larae, you have a ChatGPT fail.
5: So I am a funeral director, and I had a death certificate come back to me saying, ChatGPT says cardiovascular disease.
1: What?
5: Good morning.
1: Yeah, I don't understand.
5: You don't understand? A death certificate came back signed, ChatGPT says.
1: Oh, that's
5: cardiovascular disease.
4: So that's what the family put on it, or that's what the doctor put?
5: That's what the doctor put.
4: Oh my gosh.
1: The doctor says it. Oh, my God. So the doctor that did the autopsy says ChatGPT says it was cardiovascular disease?
5: It wasn't a medical examiner's, but it was the doctor. Yeah.
1: Wow.
3: Really,
5: don't admit that. Major mess up.
1: If you're a murderer, good get. If you kill that, wow. Holy smokes. Yeah. Thanks, Larae. Thanks for calling in.
3: I mean, you would think of all the people that should not phone it in, it would be that guy.
4: Yeah.
3: Or, you know, that doctor.
1: Speaking of murderers, I watched the frigging Idaho college murder. I finished it yesterday. And then I finished the Pan Am 103 bombing. I think that's 1 and 2 on Netflix. And, I do have some thoughts on that. Where are you on that, Kyle?
4: I finished the Idaho murders, and I think I'm 2.5 episodes into the Pan Am.
1: So there's only 6 to that Pan Am thing.
4: That's a lot.
1: I know. So they're both like gut-wrenching, hard to watch, right? The problem I have with the Idaho murders is I feel like it's too soon.
4: I feel like it literally just happened.
1: I know. And because
4: of that. But I think they did that on purpose.
1: Well, wait, because of that, here's the problem I had. I have a perspective as a viewer, and then I have a perspective as somebody that's related to the people. Like as a viewer, I don't think the documentary people did a good job because I was pausing and Googling things, getting answers that they never answered. And the questions I want were graphic. You know what I mean?
3: Yeah.
1: And so it was like too soon, like it happened in 2022. But as someone related to the people that are there, I was like, God, it's so devastating. It's good to get this information out. What a psychopath this guy is, right?
4: And he's like trying to get his guilty verdict removed.
1: Now.
4: Yeah.
1: So that's why I think they wanted
4: this out.
1: Because it's still happening. That's what's so wild. But here's the thing, like for me, watching it as a viewer, I wanted to know more about like this guy stabbed 4 people and like one person got stabbed 57 times.
6: Disturbing.
1: Like, you know how hard it is to 57
6: times?
1: So I thought as a documentary person, I wanted to see, show me the diagram, show me the marks, show me there was blood everywhere. And they didn't say that in the documentary, but when you Google it, there was so much blood that blood got in the drywall of the walls of the house. And and the thing is, even to talk about it now is cringy, it's too soon. It's like, if they did this, like the Pan Am bombing 103, that happened
3: in the
1: 1988.
3: Okay.
1: Now, one thing that both shows have in common, in my opinion, is how incredible police force is. The what do you call the police force? What do you call them? What are you looking for?
6: Police department?
1: Yeah, the police department, the FBI, yeah, the CIA. Yeah. The way they all came together. And like when they catch the Idaho guy, the way they have all the footage of the cars and they had a car expert do stuff and they did ping cell phone towers and they found one drop of blood. And that's another thing. How did the guy kill all these people? And there's no blood on him, no blood in the car.
4: Think about it. He was studying criminology. Like, right. He was studying.
6: He was stalking the house. He knew. Yeah. He knew that he could go on a day where they were intoxicated. He knew the layout of the house. It was so disturbing. And like I remember when that had happened, and everyone was so upset with like the local police department because they weren't giving any information. They're like, we need answers to what's going on here. But I feel like that's the reason why they were able to catch this guy, is because they held their cards so close to them. If word would have gotten out that they were onto him, who knows if he would have gotten caught.
1: And the Pan Am 103 thing, the FBI and the Scottish Police Department and the CIA, they're like, they put the whole plane back together and they found pieces that don't fit on the plane. And they found out one piece was part of a radio and that radio was a part of a bomb. I mean, it is fascinating how integral they got into finding who the bomber was. And that is, and that's wild. that's kind of still going on right now. There's a trial now coming up about the bombers there.
4: Oh, really?
1: Yeah, it's crazy. I Googled everything. I would pause the Idaho show and the Pan Am. I pause and Google. It's John Jane Rich.
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1: It's time for Second Date Update. You meet somebody, you got a date, you have a great time, you expect there to be a second date. It doesn't happen, so you come to us. That's what Travis is doing. Travis!
2: Oh.
1: What's up, man? You're on the air. Tell us about your dating situation.
2: Oh, my God, guys. I'm so confused.
1: Okay. All right. We can help.
2: Awesome. Okay, so I met this girl a few weeks ago, and I thought we had an amazing first date, you know? Like, we were laughing. The conversation was just effortless, you know? And she's like the dream person for me. She's super athletic, you know? She's played sports all of her life. And she's got family values. She's just really, really cool, you know? I feel like she's down to earth. She's easy to be around. And, I thought it would work out, you know? And I wasn't the one that was, like, pushing for another date. She was. So I was like, what? She was already talking about, you know, planning what we should do. And I was like, wow, this is going to go somewhere, right? I don't know. Like, ever since we just left that date, everything's changed, you know? She doesn't ghost me completely because, like, she'll text back maybe, like, 2 or 3 days later, but it used to be so much faster, you know? And then conversations just, they don't go anywhere. So, I don't know. Nothing's happened since, and I've just been replaying everything in my head, just trying to figure out if I said something wrong or I turned her off or something. And, you know, like, I don't want to be desperate, right?
3: Texting back every like 2 or 3 days, to me it's like she's like slowly letting you down. Like, doesn't necessarily want to hurt your feelings by completely ghosting you, but it does seem like she's not interested anymore, for sure.
2: Right? Like, she's just, like, she was so excited, but now it's like, was this really a connection? Was it a misunderstanding? Like, am I crazy? Like, I don't know what's happening.
1: You said that you weren't the one pushing for a second date, so she was?
2: Mm-hmm.
1: Huh.
2: Yeah.
4: How did the first date end? Did you guys kiss goodnight?
2: We hugged. Yeah, we hugged, but it was like a really long kind of, you know, sensual hug. And
1: sensual hug?
5: Okay.
1: Wow, what's that? Is that, lots, is that a lot of arms moving?
4: Judge, like, could you show me what a sensual hug is?
1: I'm guessing you're hugging them and you're like, oh.
5: Sensual massage.
1: A butt grab, I guess, would be that. That's,
4: how long would you say the hug lasted, Travis?
2: Probably about like 20 seconds.
3: Oh, yeah, it's a long sensual hug.
5: But maybe it was a sensual hug. It turned her off.
3: Right.
1: You said that she was the one planning the second date. What does that mean? Like,
5: if that was the case, why wouldn't you just go?
1: Right. How did you interpret that? As maybe you misinterpreted that. Like, what was she saying to you?
4: Take care, have a nice life.
2: She was like, oh my God, the next time we should totally go out to this park and we can have a picnic. And,
1: oh, wow.
2: You know.
1: Okay.
2: Yeah.
1: All right. Well, hey, man, I've never had that happen on this segment before. So that's very interesting. We're going to call her then. We'll get her on the line and we're going to find out why she's blowing you off, dude, because that's just uncool. So, yeah. All right, Travis, what's her name?
2: Callie.
1: All right. We'll get Callie on the line next. Second Date Update continues next. By the way, 877-937-1047. Your thoughts on Second Date Update is always appreciated. You can also text us. Text JJR. And whatever you think is going on with Second Date Update to 96893. It continues next with John Jane Rich.

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1: All right, we're in the middle of Second Date Update. You got Travis and Callie.
2: Well, Travis is confused. He thought the date was so great. They laughed. They talked. He called her his dream girl. In fact, he wasn't the one that asked for a second date. She was. But since then, she's been soft ghosting him. She's not gone completely, but she's slowly turning into a vapor. What went wrong? Was it the sensual hug? Let's find out.
1: That's a good recap. Travis, you agree with all that?
3: Yeah.
1: All right, let's get Callie on the line. You stay quiet, right, until we can get some info out of her. By the way, how long ago was this date?
3: This was like 2 weeks ago.
1: Okay, all right. Stay quiet, all right, dude. Stay quiet. We'll get her on.

0: this Callie?
1: Yeah, who's this?
0: Hi, my name is Peyton. I'm with John Jay and Rich. We just wanted to talk to you about a few things on the radio, if you're free this morning.
1: Sure, I guess. Okay.
2: Hey, we got a call from a guy this morning that pretty much thinks the world of you. He thought you thought the world of him, too. So you guys went on a date. His name is Travis. And he was telling us, he goes, I don't know what to do, guys. He explained the date. He explained that you even said you wanted to see him again, but now there's no feedback. Yeah? Oh, good. Can you give us your point of view on the situation?
1: Oh, God, I feel so bad. He called you guys?
2: Yeah.
1: Oh, my God.
2: I know.
1: I'm so embarrassed because I really, really like him. It probably does seem like I'm blowing him off, but that's not even a little bit what I was trying to do. No, I really do like him. God, I guess. All right. I'll tell you what happened. So, it's going to sound so stupid and you're probably not going to believe me because like it's insane. So last weekend I was having a pool day, with my friends and, you know, we were making margaritas, hanging out, like catching the sun, like having a nice day. And I consider myself a little bartender in the friend group. So I was squeezing limes and lemons for the drinks. And then I was laying out in the sun for a while and I didn't really think anything of it. And I don't know if you guys know about this, but there's a thing, it's called margarita burn. And it's where like citrus juice like reacts in the sun. So it made me have like blotchy burns like all over my hands and my legs and my arms. And it's just like, it's not contagious or anything. Cause that'd be really bad, but like, they're just really ugly and I'm so self-conscious of it and I feel so embarrassed and, I'm so excited about our second date and like I really I don't want to be too forward about it and I know he called you guys so, you know, but I was hoping things could heat up on the next time and, but over here I literally lost the fight to a lime. Like, I'm looking at it. I feel so stupid. I figured I'd give it a week or two until like literally the reaction just calmed down and I didn't look like I had blotches everywhere and then I would try to reach out to him. But like, I don't want him to think I lost interest.
3: Well, then why not just keep the text convo going alive just so you know that you're still compatible?
1: I know, yeah, but I don't want him to be like, oh, I want to FaceTime you or, oh, we should get together. Because like, I'm telling you this now, like, you guys wouldn't believe that. Like, that's a crazy story. Like,
2: no.
1: Wild.
2: It sounds to me like alcohol poisoning, not margarita rash.
0: No, yeah. I looked it up. I said, what is margarita burn? And a margarita burn is known as phytophotodermatitis, and it's a form of extreme sunburn.
1: Yes, that's what it was. Yes.
0: It's like sun poisoning, like a rash, but it doesn't have anything to do with the alcohol. It has to do with the actual citrus on your skin, which makes sense if you're
2: I think there's something to do with sun and alcohol that does that to you, too.
3: Well, probably.
4: Yeah. Either way, unfortunate.
0: Either way, super unfortunate.
2: Yeah.
1: Either way, it hurts. So, whatever you want to call it.
5: Tell him?
1: Travis? he's on the phone? Is he actually on the phone?
4: Yeah.
1: No.
4: He thought you lost interest.
1: Right.
5: Kelly, I had to know what was happening with you. I thought you were secretly deciding I was the worst human being or something. I didn't know.
1: Oh my God, no. Oh my God, that actually makes it way, way worse. I really do like you. God.
3: It wasn't the sensual hug that turned you off?
1: No, I mean, like, oh God, I mean, how do you text someone and say, like, I can't see you because I got, like, chemically attacked by a margarita? Like, what, like, God, I feel so bad because I really do like you, and I, how am I supposed to say that, you know?
5: I mean, I would have believed you way sooner if, you know, if you told me you weren't interested, because I felt like we had a lot of chemistry on the date. So
1: yeah, no, we did. I was like, it'll heal in a couple days, and then it didn't. So every day I was like, all right, maybe tomorrow. And then like once I got you know, the blotches went away and I got my confidence back and my normal body back, then like I would have had the confidence to make plans, you know?
2: You sound like a Spider-Man supervillain.
6: Once the blotches went away and I got my skin back and I came back to normal.
3: Now I can drink margaritas.
5: God, I'm over here thinking that, like, you know, I had the best date I've had in a long time and I did something to ruin it, and I'm just like going over every single thing.
1: No, you were great. And honestly, that's why I wanted the second date in the first place. This has absolutely nothing to do with you, Travis. Not one thing, I promise.
5: Okay, because like, oh my God. So you're telling me that I got overthrown by Citrus.
1: Unfortunately, yeah, that's the case. You know, it's clear that a lime has more game than you this week. I don't know.
5: Oh, man.
7: They're cute.
5: That's rough.
4: I know, I love this, because I feel like we can, like, really come back from it.
7: No, totally. I mean, it's a misunderstanding. I get it. I get wanting to be, like, in your full baddie form before you, you know, try to get back out there.
3: And they both sound adorable. Yeah. Don't they sound adorable?
4: Yes.
2: If you got a text from a girl you were dating after the first date, she goes, I'm so sorry, I can't talk to you right now, I got a rash after our date, I'd be like, yeah. All right, you guys. Well, thanks for jumping on the air with us.
5: Yeah. So, I mean, I want to take you out, Callie. I don't care about your burns or your limes or whatever. Like, can we do that?
1: Deal. And I promise, you know, if anything else ridiculous happens, I will tell you instead of disappearing. I promise.
2: All right,
1: any other rash or burn or lime.
2: And we will pay for your date, you guys. So hold on the line. Hold on the line, both of you guys. Hold on. It's been a while since we had a successful second date where we usually pay for the date. Hold on.
3: We got all these coupons we've been waiting to use.
2: Yeah. Hold on. All right, that's second date update with John, Jane, Rich.
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1: Hey, Chewy, you want to go see Doja Cat?
2: Of course I do. Heck yeah.
1: Okay,
2: my wife would love that.
1: All right, hold on. We got some superhero trivia for you. Hold on. Let's see how good you are, dog.
2: Superhero trivia.
1: Let's see.
2: All right, then I'm hoping better than I think.
1: Let's see. All right, let's see. What do you got, Rich?
3: Okay, everybody in the room is going to play. Kyle, you're still going to do well on this.
4: Okay.
3: All right, so here it is. Match the name to the superhero. So, John J., Bruce Wayne.
1: Batman.
3: Kyle, Clark Kent.
4: Superman.
3: Right? Peyton, yes. Peyton, Barry Allen.
5: Huh?
3: Barry Allen.
2: Steel?
5: Please.
3: Yeah, go ahead, Chewy, Steel.
2: Is it the Flash?
3: There you go. All right, Peyton, Peter Parker.
5: Oh, that's Spider-Man.
3: John J., Tony Stark.
1: Iron Man and Dr. Doom.
3: Kyle, Steve Rogers.
4: Did I know you know this one before?
1: Yes.
4: And then I guessed Mr. Rogers and I got it wrong because I want to guess Mr. Rogers.
1: Technically,
4: again.
1: You're right.
3: Well, sure. I mean, he is Mr. Rogers.
1: He is Mr. Rogers.
3: You don't say Steve in front of it. But what's superhero? Oh, there you go. Peyton for the steal. Okay, Peyton, Diana Prince.
5: Oh, that's Batwoman.
3: No, it is not. Diana Prince.
1: Wonder Woman.
3: Yeah, Wonder Woman. For you, Chewy, Bruce Banner.
2: That's the Hulk.
3: There you go. John J., Natasha Romanoff.
1: Is that Black Widow?
3: It is. All right, one more for you, Chewy. Logan.
2: Oh, that's Wolverine.
3: That's good enough for a win.
4: All right,
1: Chewy.
3: The rest of them, no way you're getting. The rest of them are too tough.
1: You're going to go see Doja Cat, my brother.
2: Okay, can I just say, I've been listening to you guys since I was a kid. I love you guys. This has been awesome fun. I was gone for a long time, came back, and I'm glad you guys are still the same guys and still doing it.
3: Gone like in prison?
2: Love you guys.
3: Were you in prison?
2: Yes, sir. I was in prison for like 10 years. But I came out, started my business. I got my wife and kids, bought a home. I'm doing amazing.
1: You're just like Scorpion.
3: I was just going to say a lot of people that listen to us as children are in prison. And so he's out. So I just thank you so much. Welcome out.
2: Chewy, you guys are my photo album.
1: Right on. Chewy, what city do you live in?
2: I live in Phoenix. Well, now I live in Glendale, but I grew up in Phoenix, Maryville area.
1: Right on, dude. Thank you so much for the Maryville. That's tough. Right on, brother. Well, thank you for listening to
2: me. Tough, yeah.
1: Hold on. We're going to set you up with Doja Cat too.

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2: This is Lady Gaga.
3: What's up? It's Olivia Rodrigo.
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I'm not saying clothes will get you straight A's at school. 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
1: Sam, you want your boyfriend to move in with you, but you have a roommate.
2: Yes.
1: So can't you have your boyfriend move in with you in your room and discuss this prior with your roommate?
2: So the issue is my boyfriend works from home a lot, so it would be ideal if we can have my roommate move out, and that way he has like an at-home office and, you know, just be more conducive. But I feel terrible asking my roommate to leave.
1: And you should. Now, Sam, how long is the lease?
2: I believe after a year, it's month to month.
1: So you got to work this out for the year. In my mind, doing the right thing is like saying, hey, roommate, can we figure out a situation that works for all of us? Because I really need my boyfriend to move in, want whatever it is. Mm-hmm. And then not force your roommate out. Your roommate's probably going to say, sure. And, you know, here's how we could maybe split it or do something differently to help and to make it better for everyone. But pushing them out is not the way to go. And then in a year, you guys can make it work for a year. And in a year, you got to get another place.
3: She might get the sense, though, too, and just make the move before you even
1: have
3: to. That happened to
1: me. That's right.
2: That's what I'm hoping.
3: Yeah.
2: And then everybody wins.
3: Exactly.
1: Well, good luck with this one. Thanks for calling. Okay. Yeah, things at times tend to work themselves out, don't they?
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1: Seacrest here, Sissy and Tanya. And I've got a call on the line from Nick. He was asked to be a groomsman by an acquaintance. Not a friend, an acquaintance. Next.

0: Sunny skies and a light southeast breeze. Low 70s overnight tonight, going into Wednesday morning. Four Ozarks first. I'm meteorologist Tom Schmidt.
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0: 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I hope your Tuesday afternoon is going swell. Got the soundtrack for you. Coming up here with Shaboozy, Sabrina Carpenter. Anything else you want to hear, send me a talkback. 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
1: Right from the start, you were a thief. 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

It's Alice 95.5. Okay, would you date someone that saw their ex on a regular basis because they shared a pet together? Like, according to a new survey, that's a red flag right there. More than half of Americans say they wouldn't date someone who sees their ex on a regular basis to care for a shared pet. Like, that pet's going to be either yours or the ex's. Not, don't share this, you know, I'm going to go see you every weekend kind of thing. That's just a red flag. For just a

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Hey, the soundtrack to Your Ride Home is on. My name is Raph. I got some Rema and Selena Gomez on the way. Some Somber for you. Let me know what else you want to hear. That talkback feature on the iHeartRadio app is pretty nifty. Send me a message. You can do a shout out. You can be on the radio. Or just, you know, say how much you love this song. Timbaland, One Republic. I'm home.

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1: Yeah, I'm going to the chiropractor.
2: Oh, no. 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
2: 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Okay, I like your style. I like that.
1: Yeah.
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Back tomorrow. 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